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1: Pope Leo is thanking Catholics for their prayers in his first public message since undergoing lung cancer surgery. In a statement today, the 71-year-old pontiff asks followers to continue praying for him. Vatican officials say the Pope's recovery is progressing normally. He's still scheduled to travel to South America next month. An ICE agent could face felony charges after allegedly running over a man in Houston. The DA in Harris County says surveillance video suggests an agent deliberately struck 48-year-old Miguel Pera Hernandez, leaving him hospitalized with serious leg injuries. ICE says the crash was an accident. County prosecutors are now presenting the case to a grand jury. 4 days after a man fell to his death from a roller coaster, Six Flags Over Georgia is preparing to reopen. The man fell to his death Monday on the Goliath coaster, which will stay closed as the park reopens Friday. Six Flags has shut down 9 other similar roller coasters at other parks. I'm Scott Carr.
2: For Northwest Indiana, 20% chance of showers, mostly cloudy tonight, low around 56. Winds out of the north-northeast, about 5 to 10 miles per hour, gusting at 15. For tomorrow, showers likely. A thunderstorm is possible in the afternoon, high 61, east-southeasterly winds gusting at 15 miles per hour. Showers likely, possibly a thunderstorm, Thursday night, low 53.
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0: It's time once again to escape to another world where the rock is always just right and your seasoned host is never short on stories to share. 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
1: Welcome back to Alice's Attic on October 14th. Still here in England, roaming around the country, speaking with my fans and talking about my new memoir. Believe it or not, my memory is still good enough to write a book about my past. And if I can't remember what exactly happened, I just make it up. We've got a big hour of radio ahead. The Cooper's Countdown goes way back to 1971, then a listener email, and finally birthday bashes for those special people who were born on this day. But now, music time.
0: Alice is out on the road.

0: It's all the hits from coast to coast on Cooper's Countdown. 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
1: It was October 14th, 1971. Walt Disney World officially opened in Orlando. John Lennon released his iconic single, Imagine. And I was touring in London for the first time. And the charts looked like this. Starting at number five, the Moody Blues encapsulated the sound of 1971 with The Story in Your Eyes. Pretentious? Cold-hearted orb that rules the night. At number four, Paul McCartney kicked off his post-Beatles success with Uncle Albert, Admiral Halsey. The number three slot goes to Lee Michaels, who was definitely the world's most famous organ player in 1971 with the hit Do You Know What I Mean? We did a lot of shows with him. At number two, Joan Baez had a hit with the Robbie Robertson song, The Night They Drove Old Dixie Down. And the number one song on this day in 1971 was from a singer who had found success with Jeff Beck Group and The Faces before going solo. I'm talking about Rod Stewart and that.

0: after this. Alice's Attic with Alice Cooper.
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1: Hey, Alice, I'm here listening to the show in Detroit. You just played some Iggy. It got me thinking about the old days. My question for you is, out of all the crazy gigs you played here back in the early days, which one felt the most chaotic? Do you ever miss the lawlessness of the old Grandy Ballroom days? Keep rocking, Dave. Yeah, I do. The Grandy Ballroom and the Easttown Theater were the greatest rock dungeons of all time. One night it would be Alice Cooper, Iggy, and Savoy Brown. The next weekend it would be the MC5, Alice Cooper, and Elton John. The shows were just crazy, and they were so good. And you'd look down, and there would be Stevie Wonder, and there would be Diana Ross, and the whole Motown guys would come to our shows because they dug the rock and roll. And then we would go to their shows because we had long hair and we were allowed to. All right. If you're hanging out in Detroit in the early 70s, tell me all about it at alice@alicesattic.com. I'll be right back with birthday bashes, so stay right there.
0: Alice Cooper will be right back with more insanity after this break.
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4: For Northwest Indiana, mostly cloudy, a 20% chance of showers later with a low of 46, an 80% chance of showers tomorrow with a high only of 61. Thursday night, a 70% chance of showers, low in the low 50s, and Friday will start with a 40% chance of showers, then a 90% chance of showers later Friday, high 55, low 42.
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0: This is Alice's Attic with Alice Cooper. All over the world. And your host is on tour.

0: share a birthday with Nikki Sixx, Elvis, Britney Spears, or Bono? Well, you're about to find out, because Alice Cooper is going to invite you to blow out the candles for some festive celebrity birthday bashes.
1: It's October 14th, which means somebody is celebrating their birthday today. Let's see who was born on this day. One of the early James Bonds, Roger Moore, who was actually a pretty good friend of mine. Dwight D. Eisenhower was born in 1890. Fashion icon Ralph Lauren and Justin Hayward from the Moody Blues is turning 80. So here's the Moody Blues.

0: Someone has to pay for this travesty. Back with more Alice Cooper next. Alice's Attic with Alice Cooper.
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2: A federal ICE agent could face felony charges after allegedly running over a man in Houston. The DA in Harris County, Sean Tare, says this week's surveillance video suggests an agent deliberately struck 48-year-old Miguel Pera Hernandez, leaving him hospitalized with serious leg injuries. The DA's office says ICE agents blocked police investigators from examining the SUV. Pope Leo's first public message since his lung cancer surgery yesterday thanks Catholics for their prayers. The 71-year-old pontiff asked followers to continue praying for him. The Vatican says Leo's recovery is progressing normally. The midterms are just 20 days out, and President Trump continues campaigning today in Montana, appearing in Kalispell for a rally with congressional candidate Aaron Flint. There's a new sunscreen option for the first time in more than a quarter century, with the FDA's approval of the active ingredient Bemotrizinol, or BEMT, which Europeans have been using for years. I'm Scott Carr.
3: For Northwest Indiana, mostly cloudy, a slight chance of showers tonight, low of 56. For tomorrow, we'll have showers and a high of 61. Thursday night, showers diminishing a bit with a low of 53. Friday, we'll start our day with a 40% chance of showers, then a greater chance of showers as the afternoon wears on, a high 55. Friday night, showers likely, breezy, low 42.
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5: 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You'll cry. You'll headbang.
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9: It's Alice Cooper creeping up your dial from the coolest sanctuary on the planet, my attic. Maybe one day you'll actually visit me up here. Wouldn't that be frightening? Well, stick around this hour. We'll go live and kicking with the crew. Then for tales, a story about my very early days. And finally, I've got rock trivia from a Long Island legend. So let's get to it.
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Alice will have live and kicking in just a little while. Let's do more rock now. It's Alice's Attic with Alice Cooper.

0: Now, some live music for a dead audience.
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2: In 1999, Motley Crue released Entertainment or Death. It was their first official live album, with recordings from 1982 to 1998. 17 years of shows on one album. Apparently, their 1985 album, Theater of Pain, was originally going to be called Entertainment or Death. And the band's manager liked the phrase so much that he had it tattooed on his arm. But the label convinced the Crue to change the title. And so for 14 years, Entertainment or Death sat tattooed on the manager's arm until the live album needed a name. So they chopped his arm off and said, "How about this?" And he said, "I would have just told you that. You didn't have to chop my arm off." So here's Home Sweet Home live from Motley Crue and their Entertainment or Death album.

0: Alice continues next. Alice's Attic with Alice Cooper.
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2: Tonight I'm taking you way back to 1968. The Alice Cooper Band had moved from Phoenix to L.A. We were living in Laurel Canyon, essentially broke, playing shows wherever we could get booked. We had connected with Frank Zappa and were playing shows associated with his circle of musicians. And through that world, through the California club and concert scene, we started getting dates, opening for Iron Butterfly. Iron Butterfly in 1968 were not a small band. Inna Gotta Da Vida had come out in June 1968 and by the end of that year had sold over a million copies. So to have the opportunity to open for them on a few dates was a pretty big deal. Now you know that Inna Gotta Da Vida actually was in the Garden of Eden. But he was so drunk singing it, he sang, Inna Gotta Da Vida, baby. And they went, oh, Inna Gotta Da Vida is kind of cool. Well, if you saw my band open for Iron Butterfly, tell me all about it at alice@alicesattic.com. Rock trivia is coming out right after this quick break, so stay right there.
0: Alice will be right back with more rock and roll that doesn't suck.
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7: For Northwest Indiana, 20% chance of showers, mostly cloudy tonight, low around 56. Winds out of the north-northeast, about 5 to 10 miles per hour, gusting at 15. For tomorrow, showers likely. A thunderstorm is possible in the afternoon, high 61, east-southeasterly winds gusting at 15 miles per hour. Showers likely, possibly a thunderstorm, Thursday night, low 53.
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0: musical knowledge can never be called useless. So let's test your expertise. 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
1: How many takes did it take to get the perfect glass shattering sound on the Billy Joel album Glass Houses? It took 29 takes. Producer Phil Ramone set up microphones everywhere. Above, below, to the right, to the left, near and far. He wanted the most complete possible capture of the sound of glass breaking. And it took nearly 30 sheets of glass to get there. Take after take, each pane breaking slightly different. The sound was never quite right. And then, on the last piece, take number 29, it was perfect. And that's the one that opens the album. So, let's hear You May Be Right. You May Be Right. Glass Houses.

0: More Alice after the break. Alice's Attic with Alice Cooper.
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2: Pope Leo is thanking Catholics for their prayers in his first public message since undergoing lung cancer surgery. In a statement today, the 71-year-old pontiff asked followers to continue praying for him. Vatican officials say the Pope's recovery is progressing normally. He's still scheduled to travel to South America next month. An ICE agent could face felony charges after allegedly running over a man in Houston. The DA in Harris County says surveillance video suggests an agent deliberately struck 48-year-old Miguel Pera Hernandez, leaving him hospitalized with serious leg injuries. ICE says the crash was an accident. County prosecutors are now presenting the case to a grand jury. 4 days after a man fell to his death from a roller coaster, Six Flags Over Georgia is preparing to reopen. The man fell to his death Monday on the Goliath coaster, which will stay closed as the park reopens Friday. Six Flags has shut down 9 other similar roller coasters at other parks. I'm Scott Carr.
3: For Northwest Indiana, mostly cloudy, a 20% chance of showers later with a low of 46, an 80% chance of showers tomorrow with a high only of 61, Thursday night a 70% chance of showers, low in the low 50s, and Friday will start with a 40% chance of showers, then a 90% chance of showers later Friday, high 55, low 42.
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5: Somewhere lurking in the dark shadows is a radio host who doesn't suck, even though he's always been a bit of a freak. But he does think you're worthy of listening to his show. Crank up the most talented man whose eye makeup is better than yours. The king of your kind. It's Alice's Attic. With Alice Cooper.
6: It's Alice Cooper coming to you from the most dangerous room in the house, my attic. Although my bathroom can also get pretty dangerous sometimes, especially around Thanksgiving. Anyway, this hour, we've got a ton of cool stuff coming up. You gotta love the 80s with REO Speedwagon, plus the dumbest people alive on Hey Stupid. And finally, I'll top it off with some rock trivia on Black Sabbath. But now, let's hear some rock.
5: Alice's Attic with Alice Cooper.

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It's Alice's Attic with Alice Cooper.

0: The scent of Aquanet, the silky smooth feel of spandex, and a cassette cranked up on the Alpine in your Trans Am. You gotta love the 80s.
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2: In 1980, REO Speedwagon finally hit their stride with the massive album High Infidelity. They had been trying as a band since 1967, when they formed in Champaign, Illinois, and named themselves after a flatbed truck. Strangely enough, High Infidelity came at a time when the band were all going through the worst periods in their relationships simultaneously. Kevin Cronin wrote Keep On Loving You about his wife. Gary Richrath had been having his own struggles with his girlfriend Debbie, and he came up with Take It On The Run. People loved it, and the album became their breakthrough hit. So let's listen to REO Speedwagon's relationship troubles. Take It On The Run.

0: hasn't flown the coop, Alice will be back in just a few. Alice's Attic with Alice Cooper.
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us will have Hey Stupid in just a few. And we've got more rock now. Alice's Attic with Alice Cooper.

0: Not everyone's a genius. You're probably not a member of Mensa. Maybe you never got that PhD. But then there's these people.
1: Well, that's the stupidest thing I ever heard.
2: I guess it seems pretty stupid now.
0: It's time for Hey Stupid on Alice's Attic with Alice Cooper.
3: In the latest story of idiocy, a man in Georgia called emergency services after being served cold French fries at a local McDonald's. After not being satisfied with the restaurant manager's response, the logical thing to do was to call 911. Well, yeah, that is a crime. Fries are so good, hot, when they come out, and they're awful when they're cold. I've never seen anything change personalities that much. Next up, traffic police in San Francisco spotted a vehicle executing an illegal U-turn and immediately flipped on their sirens to pull it over. Upon approaching the window, officers realized it was a completely empty self-driving Waymo taxi, and they let the vehicle go because citations legally require a human recipient. And finally, a customer filed a massive $13 million lawsuit against Red Bull, claiming a false advertising. The core argument was that, despite drinking the beverage for years, they had never actually grown wings, as promised by the slogan. And they probably said, and I'm supposed to be able to fly, too. Well, stick around, because after this break, I've got rock trivia on Black Sabbath.
0: You're mere moments away from more Alice.
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2: For Northwest Indiana, mostly cloudy, a slight chance of showers tonight, low of 56. For tomorrow, we'll have showers and a high of 61. Thursday night, showers diminishing a bit with a low of 53. Friday, we'll start our day with a 40% chance of showers, then a greater chance of showers as the afternoon wears on, a high 55. Friday night, showers likely, breezy, low 42.
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0: testing the limits of your musical proficiency. 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
1: Who is the one coughing at the beginning of the Sabbath song Sweet Leaf? Most people assume it's Ozzy, but it's actually Tony Iommi. He had just smoked a joint that Ozzy brought into the studio and coughed uncontrollably while recording acoustic guitar. The engineers left the tape running and kept it. The title came from a pack of Sweet Afton cigarettes from Dublin that Geezer Butler was opening. He saw, "It's the sweetest leaf that gives you the taste," on the lid and had the title immediately. So the title was going to be Gives You the Taste. And then he went, "Well, what about Sweetest Leaf?" That's better, I guess. So let's hear it.

0: Alice needs a break, and so do you. Alice's Attic with Alice Cooper.
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1: Parts of the central U.S. face massive flood risks after a shift in the jet stream. Forecasters say upper-level winds are funneling moisture from Hurricane Simon off the coast of Mexico to the southern plains and midwestern states, affecting up to 35 million people from Texas to West Virginia. A federal ICE agent could face felony charges after allegedly running over a man in Houston. The DA in Harris County, Sean Tare, says this week's surveillance video suggests an agent deliberately struck 48-year-old Miguel Pera Hernandez, leaving him hospitalized with serious leg injuries. The DA's office says ICE agents blocked police investigators from examining the SUV. The midterms are just 20 days out, and President Trump continues campaigning today in Montana, appearing in Kalispell for a rally with congressional candidate Aaron Flint. There's a new sunscreen option for the first time in more than a quarter century, with the FDA's approval of the active ingredient Bemotrizinol, or BEMT, which Europeans have been using for years. I'm Scott Carr.
2: For Northwest Indiana, 20% chance of showers, mostly cloudy tonight, low around 56. Winds out of the north-northeast, about 5 to 10 miles per hour, gusting at 15. For tomorrow, showers likely. A thunderstorm is possible in the afternoon, high 61. East-southeasterly winds gusting at 15 miles per hour. Showers likely, possibly a thunderstorm. Thursday night, low 53.
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7: You're back with the real Alice Cooper. Everyone out there is talking about AI, but up here, you're getting 100% genuine, unfiltered, carbon-based confusion. If I started sounding too perfect, just assume someone replaced me with a robot that knows how to put on eyeliner. So, lots coming up this hour. Movie Music Madness with America's House Band. Then some freaky facts to challenge you. And we'll finish it with rock trivia on Mr. Jackson Browne. But now, how about this?
4: Alice's Attic with Alice Cooper.

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And now, it's more rock. It's Alice's Attic with Alice Cooper.

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1: The 2017 movie Guardians of the Galaxy Volume 2 is all about the music. The soundtrack is anchored by Fleetwood Mac, Electric Light Orchestra, Cat Stevens, Parliament, and tons more. But the song we're talking about tonight is Surrender by Cheap Trick, which appears in a post-credit scene at the end of the movie. Director James Gunn had assembled the full song list before writing the screenplay, using the music as an emotional blueprint. I wish I had an emotional blueprint. So, here's Surrender from Guardians of the Galaxy Volume 2. That's a pretty cool effect.

0: Your teller of Detroit stories, Alice Cooper, will return after these messages. Alice's Attic with Alice Cooper.
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0: And now, Alice's Attic with Alice Cooper presents more fun and freaky facts. 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
1: Are you ready to become a genius? Here we go. The King's School in Canterbury, England is recognized as the oldest continuously operating school, having been founded in 597 AD. How'd you like to go to that class reunion? In Holland, children start school on their exact fourth birthday, meaning a brand new classmate joins the room almost every single day. Only 4% of babies actually arrive on their exact calculated due date. If you stand in Maine, you are geographically closer to the African continent than to most of the American Southwest. And finally, during the Victorian era, families would pose for photos with their dead loved ones as a normal way to remember them. Have you ever seen photos, by the way, in that era where they weren't frowning and looking glum? Every single one, I think they say, whatever you do, don't smile. Smiling started in the 1950s when mom started taking your picture. Well, it's time for a break while you think about all of that, but I'll be right back with some rock trivia after this.
0: More Alice Cooper is coming up next.
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4: For Northwest Indiana, mostly cloudy, a 20%

0: chance of showers later with a low of 46, an 80% chance of showers tomorrow with a high only of 61. Thursday night, a 70% chance of showers, low in the low 50s. And Friday will start with a 40% chance of showers, then a 90% chance of showers later Friday, high 55, low 42.
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1: What tragedy struck Jackson Browne while he was recording The Pretender? In 1976, just 3 weeks into recording, Brown's wife Phyllis died. Sessions were halted for a few months while he grieved. Brown said that the title track was written before her death. Only one song on the album, Sleeps Dark and Silent Gate, was written after. Rock stars have got families, and we have the same problems that you do. People die, and you have to just stop everything.

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I think that's the one thing that everybody can agree with and not charge you for it, saying that you're just, you know, that guy keeps canceling shows. 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So here's The Pretender, Jackson Browne.

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1: A federal ICE agent could face felony charges after allegedly running over a man in Houston. The DA in Harris County, Sean Tare, says this week's surveillance video suggests an agent deliberately struck 48-year-old Miguel Pera Hernandez, leaving him hospitalized with serious leg injuries. The DA's office says ICE agents blocked police investigators from examining the SUV. California's Newsom administration suffered what's been called a major loss in court over whether ICE agents have to wear ID in California.
2: A federal appeals court has slapped down a California law that would have required ICE agents to wear identification while carrying out enforcement operations in the state. The 9th U.S. Circuit Court of Appeals says that California violated the Supremacy Clause by trying to regulate what federal officials can and can't do in the state. I'm Jason Campadonia.
1: The midterms are just 20 days out, and President Trump continues campaigning today in Montana, appearing in Kalispell for a rally with congressional candidate Aaron Flint. I'm Scott Carr.
3: For Northwest Indiana, mostly cloudy, a slight chance of showers tonight, low of 56. For tomorrow, we'll have showers and a high of 61. Thursday night, showers diminishing a bit with a low of 53. Friday, we'll start our day with a 40% chance of showers, then a greater chance of showers as the afternoon wears on, a high 55. Friday night, showers likely, breezy, low 42.
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5: Welcome to the deepest confines of the mind of Alice Cooper. It's a bit dusty up here, and oh, is it cluttered. There's a memory of hanging out with John Lennon and Anne Murray at LA's The Troubadour in 73. And over here is Alice's Cortez High School locker combination. And why is there a random recollection of pre-concert pickled herring in Oslo in 2017? But amidst the mélange, there's a wealth of rock and roll tidbits and knowledge that never fails to entertain and engage. So without further ado, here's your fastidious host. It's Alice's Attic with Alice Cooper.
6: It's Alice Cooper, the undisputed king of rock and roll comedy, coming to you from the rafters. I was thinking this hour I could just read the phone book in a goofy cartoon voice, or I could just play some rock and tell you some stories. The one that could read the phone book to you and make you laugh is my daughter, Calico. She's an improv comedian. She can make you laugh at the worst times. Coming up is an Attic Classic from a Classic Stones album, then a listener email, and later on we'll dig deep into Jethro Tull's song Aqualung. But first, here's some music.
5: Alice's Attic with Alice Cooper.

0: Alice's Attic with Alice Cooper. Here's an Attic classic.
1: The Stones album Exile on Main Street was recorded in the basement of Keith Richards' rented villa in South France. They had fled England because of heavy tax laws, but the conditions in France were not studio conditions. The villa had been a Gestapo headquarters during the occupation. The basement had low ceilings, poor ventilation, and cables running everywhere. Engineers complained constantly, but into this environment came a cast of musicians, friends, drug suppliers, and the occasional uninvited guest. Producer Jimmy Miller later called it organized chaos. Keith Richards said of the album, "As far as I'm concerned, it's maybe the best thing we did." Okay, and you got Keith Richards going saying that. That's pretty good. So here's something from Exile on Main Street.

0: What? You think radio this brilliant is free? We'll be back with more amazing Alice Cooper after the break. Alice's Attic with Alice Cooper.
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0: 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Alice@aliceisattic.com. This listener already did.
1: Hi, Alice. I really admire how much dedication you put into everything you do. I'm currently facing a bit of a crossroads in my own life. My partner just took a job across the country, and we're trying to navigate this transition to a long-distance relationship while staying focused on our individual careers. I know you had to travel and maintain a demanding schedule over the years. How do you manage to keep your personal connections strong when your work keeps you so busy? Any advice on handling the distance without losing that sense of closeness would mean a lot. Thanks for everything, Sarah M. Sarah, my wife has been in the show for 50 years. So when I go on tour, she goes on tour with me. Now, when our kids were born, she was not in the show. I had somebody taking her place to raise Calico. When Calico got old enough, Calico took Cheryl's place in the show. And Cheryl stayed home and took care of the other two kids. Calico brought something to the characters that was, more vicious and certainly more insane. Cheryl was the smoothie. She could make it look very smooth. Calico was chaos. If you need life advice from me, drop me a line at alice@aliceisattic.com. Her chaos, though, was smart. It was smart chaos. I'll be right back with more rock trivia, so don't move.
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8: For Northwest Indiana, 20% chance of showers, mostly cloudy tonight, low around 56. Winds out of the north-northeast, about 5 to 10 miles per hour, gusting at 15. For tomorrow, showers likely. A thunderstorm is possible in the afternoon, high 61, east-southeast.

0: Easterly winds gusting at 15 miles per hour. Showers likely, possibly a thunderstorm. Thursday night, low 53.
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2: Good things come to those who wait. 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

I woke last night to the sound of thunder. How far off, I sat and wondered. Started humming a song from 1962. Ain't it funny how the night moves, when you just don't seem to have as much to lose. Strange how the night moves.

Alice will have rock trivia in a few. And now we've got more music. It's Alice's Attic with Alice K.

same old cruise in the curbside crawl. But the roller girl, she's taking chances. You just love to see her

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1: What do you got for us, Coop?
2: Who did Ian Anderson co-write the Jethro Tull song Aqualung with? The track was co-written by his then-wife, Jenny Franks. It was inspired by a photograph she took of a homeless man in South London. Anderson was 23 years old when he wrote it. When critics called Aqualung a concept album, Anderson was so annoyed that he deliberately wrote an actual concept album, Thick as a Brick, to show everyone what a real concept album looked like. To make a concept album work, you have to have a good story to start with. And then you have to have a good punchline. So, let's hear it.

0: We know our time with Alice always goes by far too fast.
1: So long, farewell, I'll be to say adieu.
2: Adieu, adieu, to you and you and you.
0: But take comfort in the fact Alice's Attic will return tomorrow. Alice's Attic with Alice Cooper.
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6: Parts of the central U.S. face massive flood risks after a shift in the jet stream. Forecasters say upper-level winds are funneling moisture from Hurricane Simon off the coast of Mexico to the southern plains and midwestern states, affecting up to 35 million people from Texas to West Virginia. A federal ICE agent could face felony charges after allegedly running over a man in Houston. The DA in Harris County, Sean Tare, says this week's surveillance video suggests an agent deliberately struck 48-year-old Miguel Pera Hernandez, leaving him hospitalized with serious leg injuries. The DA's office says ICE agents blocked police investigators from examining the SUV. The midterms are just 20 days out, and President Trump continues campaigning today in Montana, appearing in Kalispell for a rally with congressional candidate Aaron Flint. There's a new sunscreen option for the first time in more than a quarter century, with the FDA's approval of the active ingredient Bemotrizinol, or BEMT, which Europeans have been using for years. I'm Scott Carr.
7: For Northwest Indiana, lows in the mid-50s this morning with rain moving in. Scattered showers throughout our Thursday. Highs will be in the low 60s. An east-southeast wind gusting around 15 miles per hour. We could see some heavy rain at times as we head into tonight with more showers and storms and a low around 53. Rain possible again for our Friday with a high in the mid-50s. Very windy with a northwest wind gusting around 35 miles per hour. Saturday, sunny and dry with highs in the mid-50s.
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0: For Northwest Indiana, scattered showers this morning, temperatures in the mid-50s. Showers and thunderstorms possible for our Thursday with highs only in the low 60s. Showers likely through tonight, lows in the mid-50s. Friday, we remain in the mid-50s for highs with rain likely and very windy with northwest wind gusting around 35 miles per hour. Rain continues into Friday night, chilly with lows in the low 40s. We dry out for the weekend, Saturday sunny with a high in the mid-50s and Sunday's high in the mid-60s.
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0: 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Und Tommy.
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1: President Trump is in Montana, his latest GOP stop with midterms just weeks out. Trump's appearing in the city of Kalispell for a rally with congressional candidate Aaron Flint. Earlier in the day, Trump told a crowd in Bullhead City, Arizona, to back Republican nominee for governor, Congressman Andy Biggs. The Supreme Court is considering a lawsuit that deals with targeted digital ads. Justices heard arguments on Wednesday in a dispute over whether the Video Privacy Protection Act of 1988 applies to subscriptions to any company's online products or just its audio-visual ones. The claims were made by a subscriber to a Paramount Global-owned sports website who says he was tracked in violation of the law that prevents video rental records from being public. The Brewers have taken a commanding 3-0 lead in the National League Championship Series over the Dodgers with a 6-2 victory in Los Angeles. L.A. will try to stave off elimination Game 4 coming up on Thursday. I'm Tammy Trujillo.
2: For Northwest Indiana, fall weather definitely back. Lows this morning in the mid-50s with showers possible on and off throughout our Thursday. Thunderstorm also possible today with a high around 61. An east-southeast wind 5 to 10, gusts around 15 miles per hour. Showers and thunderstorms possible through tonight with a low in the mid-50s. Rain likely again for Friday, highs remaining in the mid-50s. Breezy with a northwest wind around 20, gusts up to 35 miles per hour. Showers likely Friday night with lows in the low 40s.
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0: For Northwest Indiana, lows in the mid-50s this morning with rain moving in. Scattered showers throughout our Thursday. Highs will be in the low 60s. An east-southeast wind gusting around 15 miles per hour. We could see some heavy rain at times as we head into tonight with more showers and storms and a low around 53. Rain possible again for our Friday with a high in the mid-50s. Very windy with a northwest wind gusting around 35 miles per hour. Saturday, sunny and dry with highs in the mid-50s.
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1: Pope Leo is thanking Catholics for their prayers in his first public message since undergoing lung cancer surgery. The 71-year-old pontiff asked followers to continue praying for him in a statement on Wednesday. Vatican officials say Leo's recovery is progressing normally, with blood tests and a chest x-ray showing expected results. New inflation numbers are coming in a bit hotter than expected. The consumer price index for September rose to a 12-month rate of 3.7%. Wall Street analysts had expected it to come in at 3.6%. Soaring energy costs are mainly the reason for the inflation uptick, with gasoline prices up 9.1%. Food prices are up 2.5% from a year ago. President Trump's approval rating has fallen to a record low across his two terms. That's according to a new Fox News survey. The poll showed 36% of respondents approved of Trump's overall performance, while 64% disapproved. The survey also found just 22% approved of Trump's handling of inflation. I'm Tammy Trujillo.
2: For Northwest Indiana, scattered showers this morning, temperatures in the mid-50s. Showers and thunderstorms possible for our Thursday with highs only in the low 60s. Showers likely through tonight, lows in the mid-50s. Friday, we remain in the mid-50s for highs with rain likely and very windy with northwest wind gusting around 35 miles per hour. Rain continues into Friday night, chilly with lows in the low 40s. We dry out for the weekend, Saturday sunny with a high in the mid-50s and Sunday's high in the mid-60s.
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0: For Northwest Indiana, fall weather definitely back. Lows this morning in the mid-50s with showers possible on and off throughout our Thursday. Thunderstorm also possible today with a high around 61. An east-southeast wind 5 to 10, gusts around 15 miles per hour. Showers and thunderstorms possible through tonight with a low in the mid-50s. Rain likely again for Friday, highs remaining in the mid-50s. Breezy with a northwest wind around 20, gusts up to 35 miles per hour. Showers likely Friday night with lows in the low 40s.
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1: President Trump is rallying supporters as the countdown to the midterm elections continues. In Montana Wednesday, his second stop of the day after Arizona, Trump urged the audience to back congressional candidate Aaron Flint in November, calling him a true American patriot. Anthropic says it will add U.S. voting information to its Claude AI chatbot before the midterms. The AI company said Wednesday it will add election results and voter data from the nonpartisan nonprofit group Democracy Works later this month. Anthropic said the goal is to make Claude AI a useful tool for political conversations and help prevent election-related abuse. Less than 1% asked Claude how to vote. A new study is shining a light on teens and anxiety. According to the study published in JAMA Pediatrics, about 1 in 6 teens surveyed have reported moderate to severe anxiety, and of those, nearly 2/3 also meet the criteria for severe depression. I'm Tammy Trujillo.
2: For Northwest Indiana, lows in the mid-50s this morning with rain moving in. Scattered showers throughout our Thursday. Highs will be in the low 60s. An east-southeast wind gusting around 15 miles per hour. We could see some heavy rain at times as we head into tonight with more showers and storms and a low around 53. Rain possible again for our Friday with a high in the mid-50s. Very windy with a northwest wind gusting around 35 miles per hour. Saturday, sunny and dry with highs in the mid-50s.
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0: For Northwest Indiana, scattered showers this morning, temperatures in the mid-50s. Showers and thunderstorms possible for our Thursday with highs only in the low 60s. Showers likely through tonight, lows in the mid-50s. Friday, we remain in the mid-50s for highs with rain likely and very windy with northwest wind gusting around 35 miles per hour. Rain continues into Friday night, chilly with lows in the low 40s. We dry out for the weekend, Saturday sunny with a high in the mid-50s and Sunday's high in the mid-60s.
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1: Pope Leo continues to recover from lung cancer surgery at Rome's Gemelli Hospital. Vatican officials say the pontiff's recovery is progressing normally, with blood tests and a chest x-ray showing expected results. The 71-year-old has resumed eating normally and begun walking after doctors removed the lower lobe of his right lung Tuesday. Higher prices could put a damper on winter travel plans for nearly half of Americans. Matt Mattinson explains.
2: A new WalletHub survey finds 49% say rising travel costs could derail their plans, while 30% believe traveling is worth going into debt for. Another 30% are still paying off travel debt from last winter. The latest inflation report shows airline fares are up more than 22% from a year ago, while hotel stays and rental cars are also more expensive. Despite those increases, travel industry leaders say many consumers are still willing to pay the higher prices. I'm Matt Mattinson.
1: And the Brewers are up 3-0 in the National League Championship Series over the Dodgers following a 6-2 win from Los Angeles. I'm Mark Mayfield.
3: For Northwest Indiana, fall weather definitely back. Lows this morning in the mid-50s with showers possible on and off throughout our Thursday. Thunderstorm also possible today with a high around 61. An east-southeast wind 5 to 10, gusts around 15 miles per hour. Showers and thunderstorms possible through tonight with a low in the mid-50s. Rain likely again for Friday, highs remaining in the mid-50s. Breezy with a northwest wind around 20, gusts up to 35 miles per hour. Showers likely Friday night with lows in the low 40s.
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0: For Northwest Indiana, lows in the mid-50s this morning with rain moving in. Scattered showers throughout our Thursday. Highs will be in the low 60s. An east-southeast wind gusting around 15 miles per hour. We could see some heavy rain at times as we head into tonight with more showers and storms and a low around 53. Rain possible again for our Friday with a high in the mid-50s. Very windy with a northwest wind gusting around 35 miles per hour. Saturday, sunny and dry with highs in the mid-50s.
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2: President Trump is making another push for Republican candidates ahead of November's midterm elections. He rallied supporters in Montana and Arizona on Wednesday, urging voters to back Montana's congressional candidate Aaron Flynn and Arizona's Republican nominee for governor, Congressman Andy Biggs. Trump has additional campaign stops planned in several states. The new Tesla Roadster will be unveiled tonight. Tammy Trujillo has details.
3: The new electric vehicle from Tesla reportedly comes equipped with cold gas thrusters made in collaboration with SpaceX. The 2026 Roadster was supposed to make its debut on October 1st, but was postponed due to stormy weather at the testing site in Texas. The countdown clock on the Tesla Roadster website shows the big reveal happening at 7:55 p.m. Central Time at a SpaceX testing facility near Waco and will be live streamed on Tesla's X account. I'm Tammy Trujillo.
2: And Pope Leo is recovering in a Rome hospital following surgery for lung cancer. He has canceled public appearances through October the 20th. I'm Mark Neufield.
4: Indiana Governor Mike Braun announced the next phase of the August disaster recovery, a housing strategy for displaced Hoosiers from the severe weather and flooding. Braun on Tuesday said, long-term living solutions are a vital piece of the recovery puzzle and a key step toward rebuilding. Braun said at his direction, the Indiana Department of Homeland Security is advancing a coordinated housing strategy focused on transitioning disaster survivors from the existing state hotel voucher program into appropriate sheltering and longer-term living solutions. Hoosiers who are unable to live in their home because of damage caused by the August storms may be eligible to receive rental assistance from FEMA. The money helps cover the cost of rent for up to 18 months while repairs are being made to the home. To find out if you are eligible for rental assistance or if you have any unmet needs, complete a FEMA application online at disasterassistance.gov. Purdue University Northwest and Ivy Tech Community College announced they are partnering to enhance hospitality career paths for Indiana college students. A news release says under the agreement, Ivy Tech students earning technical certificates in baking and pastry arts, culinary arts, or hospitality management are eligible to transfer and apply a minimum number of credit hours toward PNW's Hospitality and Tourism Management Bachelor's Degree Program, provided interested students meet admission and transfer requirements. Accepted students will be eligible for admission to PNW with sophomore standing. 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I'm Laura Volushko.
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6: Bit of a road work slowdown with some additional overnight work being carried out in that work zone between the Kankakee River and State Road 2, and it's affecting the northbound side of I-65 right now. So that's the I-65 corridor between the Kankakee River and State Road 2. On the northbound side, traffic slowing down as you approach State Road 2. Everything else off to a pretty good start. 219-405-7743, our hotline. Scott Rosenberg, Region News Team Traffic.
4: For Northwest Indiana, scattered showers today. High near 66. East-southeast wind around 10 miles per hour. Gusts as high as 15. Tonight, showers and possibly a thunderstorm. Low around 51. South-southeast wind 10 to 15 miles per hour, becoming west-northwest overnight. Showers likely Friday and possibly a thunderstorm. Breezy and cooler with highs around the lower 50s. Showers and possibly a thunderstorm Friday night. Breezy and cooler with a low around 40. That's your region forecast.
6: 5:05 right now on a Thursday morning. It's October the 15th. 59 degrees in Crown Point, 58 in Valparaiso. It's 60 right now at the lakefront at the Gary Chicago Airport.
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track. I'm gonna bring it on home. 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Watch out, memory.

I woke last night to the sound of thunder. How far off, I sat and wondered. Started humming a song from 1962. Ain't it funny how the night moves, when you just don't seem to have as much to lose. Strange how the night moves.

0: overall doing pretty well early on a Thursday morning across Northwest Indiana's highways and expressways. We just have some slowdown with overnight road work occurring in the work zone northbound on I-65 between the Kankakee River and State Road 2, particularly as you approach State Road 2 from that northbound side. Southbound's doing fine through there. Inbound forward to the Ryan looks good. 219-405-7743 is our hotline. Scott Rosenberg, Region News Team Traffic.
1: For Northwest Indiana, scattered showers today, high near 66. East-southeast wind around 10 miles per hour, gusts as high as 15. Tonight, showers and possibly a thunderstorm, low around 51. South-southeast wind 10 to 15 miles per hour, becoming west-northwest overnight. Showers likely Friday and possibly a thunderstorm, breezy and cooler with highs around the lower 50s. Showers and possibly a thunderstorm Friday night, breezy and cooler with a low around 40. That's your region forecast.
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Can't stand losing. The police. I think the Dodgers are saying the same thing. They're like one game away from elimination. The Dodgers and Brewers again tonight. If the Brewers win tonight, they're moving on to the World Series. Pretty wild. Right now, we've got news coming up next. We'll check the roads again and the forecast along with the rest of sports after this one from the Red Rocker himself. It's Sammy Hager on the Rock of the Region, X-Rock 103.9. News break next.

0: Sammy says he'll fall in love again. Ain't no thing. The Rag of the Region. That's Rock 103.9. I'm Scott Rosenberg. I had the Police in there. Aerosmith, too. You got your full spectrum of vintage classic rock. A throwback to cover song coming up as we rise and shine for Thursday morning. Weather kind of bleh as we head into the weekend. Well, we'll get details on the way. We've got the news break with news, traffic, weather, sports, all for the region, all coming up next on the X. So coming up right now, as a matter of fact. Take it away.
1: In Lake County, the Northwest Indiana Regional Development Authority says it invites qualified firms or teams to submit statements of qualifications to provide architectural and design services for a new multimodal rail station and associated parking garage in downtown Gary. A news release says the revitalized station will replace the deteriorated Adam Benjamin Metro Center with a safe, efficient regional facility serving commuter rail, local and intercity bus, and regional trail. And the project will be led by RDA leadership with the assistance of a set of existing consultants. The RDA said the City of Gary will be an active participant in all process flows of the project, including selection of architect, design reviews, and milestone approvals. In Schererville, Crossroads YMCA says grand reopening for their newly expanded facility on US 41 is set for Monday, October 19th. And a Facebook post also says tours for members and the public are coming up this Saturday, October 17th. They added the Schererville Family YMCA won't be open for workouts or regular use on that day, Saturday, October 17th. Anyone planning to attend the open house is asked to RSVP. In Southern California,

0: Yeah, the Wallace Annenberg Wildlife Crossing in Agoura Hills is on track to be completed by early December. The new bridge over the 101 freeway is considered the world's largest wildlife crossing. The goal of the $114 million project is to reconnect mountain lions and other isolated wildlife in the Santa Monica Mountains with other areas. Your forecast for the region coming up. I'm Laura Voluschko.
1: Orban Expressway east and west through Lake County looking pretty good. No problems. Klein Avenue between 80 and 94 and the Lake Shore and over the big bridge. We've got I-65 southbound's fine. Clear down to the Lafayette area and beyond. It's northbound side of 65 slowing down in the Lowell area with overnight road work. That's between the Kankakee River and State Road 2, particularly as you approach State Road 2 northbound on I-65 there. Everything along I-94 through Porter and LaPorte counties and in and out of southwest Michigan look good. Toll Road looks good. Major highways as well. Inbound Ford to the Rhine if you're headed to Chicago. South Shore trains reporting on time. Scott Rosenberg, Region News Team Traffic.
0: For northwest Indiana, isolated to scattered showers this morning, with rain continuing through the afternoon, isolated thunderstorms also possible later today. Temperatures in the upper 50s early this morning, winds out of the east 5 to 10 miles per hour. Highs around 65 this afternoon, southeast winds around 10 miles per hour. Breezy with scattered showers and isolated thunderstorms tonight, lows in the lower 50s. That's your region forecast.
1: The National League Championship Series is virtually over. The Brewers took a commanding 3-0 lead in the best-of-7 series over the Dodgers following a 6-2 win from L.A. The Dodgers will try and stave off elimination in Game 4 tonight. Game 3 of the ALCS gets underway earlier this afternoon at 1. The Guardians and Rays are tied 1 game apiece in that series. The start time got moved up due to inclement weather expected in Cleveland. Thursday night football as the Denver Broncos hosting the Seattle Seahawks tonight. Meanwhile, Bears quarterback Caleb Williams is taking another step toward returning from a hamstring injury. He was listed as a full participant for the team's walkthrough practice yesterday after missing the last 3 games. The Bears visit the Falcons Sunday. The Colts will host the Tennessee Titans on Sunday. The Bulls blasted the Bucks 125-104 from Milwaukee. The Pacers put the finishing touches on their preseason tomorrow. The regular season for the NBA starts on Tuesday. NHL, the Blackhawks are back on the ice tonight. The team faces off against Kyle Connor and the Winnipeg Jets at home. The Hawks are 2-5 on the young season. I'm Scott Rosenberg. That's sports.
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1: Well, every now and again for our throwback the covers song, I give you what I like to call a reverse cover. I pull the old switcheroo on you. 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And that's especially the case when we're talking about black magic. It is the Halloween season, after all. So we're used to Black Magic Woman, as in Santana's rendition, but let's play the original, Peter Green and Fleetwood Mac right now. A reverse cover here on an October morning. Ooh, spooky kids. 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

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Their new album is called Down and Divine, and it's coming out later this month. 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

0: 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Doors will open at 6:30 coming up here on Saturday, November 7th. So we're asking you to pass it all around. Maybe somebody that isn't aware that this is coming up, well, you need to get your tickets. They're just $21 and change, and the proceeds benefit Humane Indiana. So your good time is for a great cause. And it's also brought to you in part by Plasters and Cement Masons, Local 692 and Frankie's Auto Sales. Not only the Steepwater Band, we got Chester Brown, Salamander Drake, and then the headliner, the Steepwater Band, all going to be on the main stage. All bands that we feature here, local bands on X-Rock 103.9. In fact, tomorrow after the 8 o'clock news, we'll hear KB's interview with Bob Ray and Alan Fraley of Salamander Drake, one of the three bands that are going to be performing. Once again, Chester Brown, Salamander Drake, and the Steepwater Band. Join us, won't you? Saturday, November 7th. 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Those overnight road work delays still stacked up a little closer to the Kankakee River now. Just after the Kankakee River, you're going to be on the brakes. By the time you get to State Road 2 in Lowell, things are loosening up and you're moving again. That's all on the northbound side of I-65. Once again, just after the Kankakee River before you get to State Road 2, that Lowell exit. Southbound's fine through there. Everything else looking pretty good. Early on a Thursday morning, 219-405-7743, our hotline. Scott Rosenberg, Region News Team Traffic.
1: For Northwest Indiana, isolated to scattered showers this morning, with rain continuing through the afternoon, isolated thunderstorms also possible later today. Temperatures in the upper 50s early this morning, winds out of the east 5 to 10 miles per hour. Highs around 65 this afternoon, southeast winds around 10 miles per hour. Breezy with scattered showers and isolated thunderstorms tonight. Lows in the lower 50s. That's your region forecast.
0: 550 on a Thursday morning, 59 degrees in Lowell. It's 59 in Hobart.
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1: President Trump is rallying supporters in Montana, where he made his latest GOP midterm stop. Appearing in the city of Kalispell Wednesday, Trump urged the audience to support congressional candidate Aaron Flint in November. The U.S. military is reportedly considering dropping the mother of all bombs on Iran. CNN reported late Wednesday that new Pentagon strike plans in Iran may include deploying the GBU-43B Massive Ordnance Air Blast Bomb, known as MOAB, or the mother of all bombs. MOAB is the largest non-nuclear bomb in the U.S. arsenal. The Powerball jackpot continues to grow with no grand prize winner in Wednesday night's drawing, more from Mark Mayfield.
2: That means an estimated $600 million will be on the line the next time the numbers are drawn on Saturday. The cash option on that works out to be more than $250 million.
1: I'm Michael Kastner.
3: In Lake County, the U.S. Environmental Protection Agency and East Chicago Waterway Management District will hold an informational meeting today to provide updates on the Junction Reaches Project, a joint effort to clean up and restore portions of the Indiana Harbor and Ship Canal and Grand Calumet River at the junction of the two waterways. Representatives from the project team will give presentations followed by a question and answer session tonight, Thursday, October 15th, 6 to 7:30 p.m. at the East Chicago Waterway Management District. More information is available at EPA's Grand Calumet River Area of Concern website. In Illinois, Governor Pritzker is set to share news today about medical debt relief for Illinoisans. The announcement will be made at the

0: Cook County Health Professional Building in Chicago this morning. Officials announced earlier this year that Illinois had erased more than $1 billion in medical debt through the Illinois Medical Debt Relief Program. Region schools will be joining millions of people around the world planning to participate in earthquake drills at workplaces, schools, and homes as part of the 2026 Great Shakeout today, Thursday, October 15th. The Indiana Department of Homeland Security says everyone is encouraged to participate in this earthquake safety drill at 10:15 a.m. local time. We have a link for more information at our website. 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I'm Laura Voluschko.
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2: Those overnight road work delays still stacked up a little closer to the Kankakee River now. Just after the Kankakee River, you're going to be on the brakes. By the time you get to State Road 2 in Lowell, things are loosening up and you're moving again. That's all on the northbound side of I-65. Once again, just after the Kankakee River before you get to State Road 2, that Lowell exit. Southbound's fine through there. Everything else looking pretty good. Early on a Thursday morning, 219-405-7743, our hotline. Scott Rosenberg, Region News Team Traffic.
0: For Northwest Indiana, isolated to scattered showers this morning, with rain continuing through the afternoon, isolated thunderstorms also possible later today. Temperatures in the upper 50s early this morning, winds out of the east 5 to 10 miles per hour. Highs around 65 this afternoon, southeast winds around 10 miles per hour. Breezy with scattered showers and isolated thunderstorms tonight, lows in the lower 50s. That's your region forecast.
2: Coming up on 6:04 now on a Thursday morning. It's October the 15th, and it's 58 degrees in Merrillville, 60 right now in Rensselaer, 57 at the lakefront in Burns Harbor.
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What's your name? That one from the Street Survivors album, Skinnerd. Had Ozzy in there, too. It's the Rock of the Region, X-Rock 103.9. Don't forget, we got classic rock creature features scattered about throughout the Halloween season, and we've got one such on the way. Right now, it's CCR, and we'll check traffic and weather again next on the X.

0: 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Off to a pretty good Thursday morning start overall. We just have these stubborn delays with overnight roadwork in the work zone on I-65 northbound, right after the Kankakee River up to State Road 2 in Lowell. Southbound's fine through there, but northbound's on the brakes, squeezing through that work zone. If you're headed to Chicago, Ford to the Ryan looks good, and the South Shore trains are reporting on time. Something you'd like to tell us, give us a call, 219-405-7743. Our hotline, Scott Rosenberg, Region News Team Traffic.
1: For Northwest Indiana, isolated to scattered showers this morning, with rain continuing through the afternoon, isolated thunderstorms also possible later today. Temperatures in the upper 50s early this morning, winds out of the east 5 to 10 miles per hour. Highs around 65 this afternoon, southeast winds around 10 miles per hour. Breezy with scattered showers and isolated thunderstorms tonight, lows in the lower 50s. That's your region forecast.
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See, that's the beastie. That's the thing you have to be the most afraid of is yourself. Jethro Tull with a classic rock creature feature. That one from the Broadsword and the Beast album on the Rock of the Region X-Rock 1039. Yeah, it's going to be decidedly cooler and downright chilly. We're going to have gales out on the lake with waves 16 to 20 feet on Friday. Holy mackerel. That's the witch of November. You know what they say when the gales of November come early? It's not good. It's not good at all. AC/DC now on the X.

0: The National Weather Service Chicago says a gale warning will be in effect for Lake Michigan from Calumet Harbor to Michigan City Friday afternoon through 1 a.m. Central Time this Saturday, October 17th. Meteorologists say northerly gales to 40 knots and significant waves to 16 feet, occasionally 21 feet, are expected. A small craft advisory will also take effect at 1 p.m. tomorrow and continue through Saturday afternoon. In Valparaiso, the Mac Foundation is hosting Mactoberfest this Saturday and Sunday, October 17th and 18th on the Mac campus. Director of Development, Carl Kurek.
1: It's going to have some live music, German bands, and even some other like more modern music, German food and beer, but also some local food favorites and domestic beers. We're going to have a root beer stand, raffles, stein holding contests. But then also, since the MAC is a training center for first responders, we're going to have kids' obstacle course, some outdoor games, and then touch a truck activities going on with emergency vehicles and even a helicopter landing both days.
0: First responders will have live demonstrations both days, too.
1: So that includes a sprinkler burn, a car fire, vehicle extrication, and canine activities. But all those are included. You could watch all the activities. You could stay all day. You can eat and drink and dance as much as you want and play the games, all for the $5, which is basically a donation to the MAC Foundation.
0: The event runs noon to 7 p.m. Saturday and noon to 5 on Sunday. The MAC campus is on Montale Park Drive in Valparaiso. We have a link for more information at our website. In Indianapolis, nearly 100 high school marching bands from the Hoosier State and several other states are preparing to compete at Lucas Oil Stadium this weekend. The Bands of America Indianapolis Super Regional Championship takes place Friday and Saturday. Competition begins each morning after gates open at 6:30 a.m. Eastern. Championship finals are scheduled for Saturday evening. Your forecast for the region.

0: Coming up, I'm Laura Voluschko.
1: Still on the brakes and playing the waiting game northbound on I-65 between the Kankakee River and State Road 2. Squeeze into that work zone. Northbound side is where these delays are. Southbound's fine through there. Everything else, volume building, but we're doing pretty well elsewhere across northwest Indiana and on the Illinois side as well. Inbound forward to the Ryan 394 over there looking okay. 219-405-7743, our hotline. Scott Rosenberg, Region News Team Traffic.
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0: For northwest Indiana, isolated to scattered showers throughout the day today, a few thunderstorms possible as well. Temperatures in the upper 50s this morning, east winds 5 to 10 miles per hour. Highs around the mid-60s this afternoon, southeast winds around 10 miles per hour. Tonight, scattered showers with isolated thunderstorms, breezy with lows in the lower 50s. Friday, showers with isolated thunderstorms, breezy with near-steady temperatures around the lower 50s.
1: Just about 6:34 now on a Thursday morning, 58 in Sherrillville, it's 57 presently in Portage. The National League Championship Series is virtually over. The Brewers took a commanding 3-0 lead in the best of seven series over the Dodgers following a 6-2 win from L.A. The Dodgers will try and stave off elimination in Game 4 tonight. Game 3 of the ALCS gets underway earlier this afternoon at 1. The Guardians and Rays are tied 1 game apiece in that series. The start time got moved up due to inclement weather expected in Cleveland. Thursday night football as the Denver Broncos hosting the Seattle Seahawks tonight. Meanwhile, Bears quarterback Caleb Williams is taking another step toward returning from a hamstring injury. He was listed as a full participant for the team's walkthrough practice yesterday after missing the last 3 games. The Bears visit the Falcons Sunday. The Colts will host the Tennessee Titans on Sunday. The Bulls blasted the Bucks 125-104 from Milwaukee. The Pacers put the finishing touches on their preseason tomorrow. The regular season for the NBA starts on Tuesday. NHL, the Blackhawks are back on the ice tonight. The team faces off against Kyle Connor and the Winnipeg Jets at home. The Hawks are 2-5 on the young season. I'm Scott Rosenberg. That's sports.
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Love, love me do. It's our Good Morning Beatles song for this Thursday, November 15th. It was this week, back in 1963, the year I was born, that photographer snapped a couple of pictures at 57 Green Street in Mayfair, London. Specifically, flat L on the top floor. That's where Brian Epstein had rented an apartment for the Beatles so that they could all stay in one place and kind of hide out from screaming fans, right? They had three bedrooms in this flat on the upper floor at 57 Green Street. And it was this week back in 1963, the photographer snapped a picture in the stairwell, right? The famous picture in the stairwell. And not only from the early album cover, but then they used that for the first double album. Was that the blue one or the red one? I can never remember. I think that was the red one. It was the early Beatles stuff, right? And they showed that then. And then they went back there and snapped another picture with their long hair hippie look for the blue one, for the later Beatles double album. And they released those two simultaneously. But the early photo, that famous picture in the stairwell, that flat in London, or that apartment in London. I don't think. Why would they call that a flat? I don't know. They're crazy over there in England. I can't keep anything straight. You don't go to the hospital. You're at hospital. If you go. And Brian Epstein went off. And our Good Morning Beatles song this morning brought to you by Mega Beatles, talented musicians. They recreate the music of the Beatles live with passion and precision and love. Maybe they'll snap a famous picture at the Acorn Theater coming up this November 7th in Three Oaks, Michigan. Don't miss Mega Beatles.

Seeing some traffic slowing down westbound 8094, that feeder ramp to get on to the northbound side of Klein Avenue right now. I see traffic stacking up on that ramp. There's road work in that area. Speaking of road work, still have things backed up, even approaching the Kankakee River now, and it's pretty solid for about over 3.5 miles now as you're heading northbound on I-65 towards State Road 2. So you're just going to have a lot of patience filtering through that roadwork zone there starts as you approach the Kankakee River. Southbound's fine through there. 219-405-7743, our hotline. Scott Rosenberg, Region News Team Traffic.

0: For northwest Indiana, isolated to scattered showers throughout the day today. A few thunderstorms possible as well. Highs around the mid-60s this afternoon. Southeast winds around 10 miles per hour. Tonight, scattered showers with isolated thunderstorms. Breezy with lows in the lower 50s. Friday, showers with isolated thunderstorms. Breezy with near-steady temperatures around the lower 50s. Northwest winds increasing to 20 to 30 miles per hour tomorrow with gusts up to 35.
1: 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It's 58 in Cedar Lake. 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
1: There are reports the military is considering dropping the mother of all bombs on Iran. CNN reported late Wednesday that new Pentagon strike plans in Iran may include deploying what is known as MOAB, or the mother of all bombs. It's the largest non-nuclear bomb in the U.S. arsenal. Vladimir Zelensky says Ukraine will resume strikes on Russian oil refineries. The Ukrainian president said Wednesday night that Ukraine's block on attacking refineries is over. Ukraine had stopped bombing Russian oil facilities for 3 days after President Trump claimed he'd brokered an energy ceasefire between Kyiv and Moscow. Russia, however, has continued bombing energy facilities in Ukraine. And Anthropic is reporting a third-quarter revenue bump as it prepares to go public. More from Tammy Trujillo.
2: The AI startup says revenue rose to $16.8 billion. That's up 45% from $11.5 billion in the second quarter.
1: I'm Michael Kastner.
3: In White County, Indiana State Police Lafayette Post say two people are dead after a multi-vehicle crash on I-65 Wednesday afternoon that closed both directions of the interstate for a time yesterday in the Remington area. Officials say a third occupant was transported from the scene by EMS for medical treatment. The crash remains under investigation. In Illinois, officials in Northwest Suburban Palatine are banning smoking on public sidewalks. Puffing cigarettes will also be prohibited in parts of the village's downtown rights-of-way. The ban also covers public parking lots. Palatine has created a designated smoking area and a pavilion near a parking lot in the downtown area. Region schools will be joining millions of people around the world planning to participate in earthquake drills at workplaces, schools, and homes as part of the 2026 Great Shakeout today, Thursday, October 15th. The Indiana Department of Homeland Security says everyone is encouraged to participate in this earthquake safety drill at 10:15 a.m. local time. We have more information at our website. The National Weather Service Chicago says a gale warning has been issued for Lake Michigan from Calumet Harbor to Michigan City from Friday afternoon through 1 a.m. Central Time this Saturday. Meteorologists say northerly gales to 40 knots and significant waves.

0: to 16 feet, occasionally 21 feet are expected. A small craft advisory will also take effect at 1 p.m. Friday and continue through Saturday afternoon. Your forecast for the region coming up. I'm Laura Voluschko.
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2: Road work associated delays, the one problem that we have this morning, mainly northbound on I-65, over 3 miles of backups, starting as you approach the Kankakee River, headed north on 65 toward the Lowell exit. Once you get past that State Road 2 Lowell exit, things open back up again and you're fine. It's sluggish on the westbound side of the Borman now as you're approaching Klein Avenue. Those delays start just before Clark Road, squeezing into the work zone there, and sluggishness on that exit ramp to exit westbound 8094 and get on to northbound Klein Avenue headed toward the lakeshore. 219-405-7743, our hotline. Scott Rosenberg, Region News Team Traffic.
0: For northwest Indiana, isolated to scattered showers this morning, with rain continuing through the afternoon. Isolated thunderstorms also possible later today. Temperatures in the upper 50s early this morning, winds out of the east 5 to 10 miles per hour. Highs around 65 this afternoon, southeast winds around 10 miles per hour. Breezy with scattered showers and isolated thunderstorms tonight, lows in the lower 50s. That's your region forecast.
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0: I certainly was in the right.
1: Yes, definitely. Like he's cruising for
2: bruising. Don't give me that do-goody-good stuff around here. That's Pink Floyd, Money, the Rock of the Region, X-Rock 1039. It's a hit. I'm Scott Rosenberg. Let's see. Lots on the way. We'll check traffic and weather again coming up. We've got Zeppelin on the way, Scorpions. We've got a lost classic with a rock and roll birthday today. We'll be talking to Region News Team Meteorologist Matt Wintz on the changing weather coming up at the 7:30 news break. And our Righteous Jam at 7:35 is a, as is tradition this time of year, a classic rock creature feature. Blah. It's coming up. Here's Steve Miller.

0: an elder in Guatemala dreams of being part of a community. 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Unbound.org. Road work associated delays, the one problem that we have this morning, mainly northbound on I-65, over 3 miles of backups, starting as you approach the Kankakee River, headed north on 65 toward the Lowell exit. Once you get past that State Road 2 Lowell exit, things open back up again, and you're fine. It's sluggish on the westbound side of the Borman now as you're approaching Klein Avenue. Those delays start just before Clark Road, squeezing into the work zone there, and sluggishness on that exit ramp to exit westbound 8094 and get on to northbound Klein Avenue headed toward the lakeshore. 219-405-7743, our hotline. Scott Rosenberg, Region News Team Traffic.
1: For Northwest Indiana, isolated to scattered showers this morning, with rain continuing through the afternoon. Isolated thunderstorms also possible later today. Temperatures in the upper 50s early this morning, winds out of the east 5 to 10 miles per hour. Highs around 65 this afternoon, southeast winds around 10 miles per hour. Breezy with scattered showers and isolated thunderstorms tonight, lows in the lower 50s. That's your region forecast.
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Clean Up, Annihilate. That's Scorpions and Blackout. The Rock of the Region, X-Rock, 103.9. Chris DeBurge's birthday today. Chris DeBurge. British-Irish singer-songwriter, best known for Lady in Red. Kind of a 80s AOR thing. But before that, he did this lost classic in 1982. A bit more of a rock tune. Kind of a art rock type of piece, I guess. But it got plenty of radio airplay. A lost classic from Chris DeBurge celebrating his birthday today.

0: Well, we're crossing the River Styx together with Chris de Burgh and Don't Pay the Ferryman. That's a lost classic from him a couple years before he did Lady in Red. And he's celebrating his birthday today, is Chris de Burgh. He is, let's see, how old is he? 78. The Rock of the Region, Axe Rock 103.9. Yeah, we love to feature those great, fun, lost classics around here. And we love to keep you up to the minute for the region, Northwest Indiana. We got Laura standing by. We'll recheck the roads. The forecast is getting decidedly more blustery and fall-like as we inch toward the weekend. Let's get it all to you right now.
1: In Porter County, a region school is operating a haunted house for charity, as Mike Bonaventura explains.
2: In Hebron, it's the 26th year of the Hebron Haunted House, and this year's theme is The Abandoned School, What Lurks Within the Hallways, as 8th grade teacher Dan Pastrick explains.
3: This year we've kept it very closed off and said, nope, you're going to find out when you get there, and you got to find out what has survived and what lurks in the hallways of the abandoned school. So we've not really given any hints away as to what they're going to see this year.
2: Pastrick says all proceeds help families in town.
3: Over really about the last 15 years, we've raised almost $200,000. And every Christmas time, we go up to Walmart and Meijer and Valpo, and we buy Christmas gifts for families in

0: need.
1: Hebron Haunted House runs October 23rd and 24th from 7 to 10 p.m., and they have a special Less Scary Kids presentation October 24th from 2 to 4 p.m. at the school building, 307 South Main Street. For the Region News Team, I'm Mike Bonaventura.
2: In Lake County, the Lake County Public Library says it's holding a commemorative poster contest to help celebrate its 75th anniversary coming up in 2027. And it's seeking posters inspired by favorite memories of the library. The winning entries will be professionally printed as collectibles, with each of the nine branches having a poster of its own to distribute. More details on the contest, underway now, October 2026, through next month, November, are at the Lake County Public Library website. Your forecast for the region coming up. I'm Laura Volushko.
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4: Work-related delays have dissipated on the westbound Borman between Grant Street and Klein Avenue. Things are moving better through there. Those delays have not relinquished, though. On the northbound side of I-65, you hit into bumper-to-bumper just before the Kankakee River, headed north toward that State Road 2 low exit. By the time you get past the low exit, things are fine. But between the Kankakee River and that State Road 2 low exit, things are really jammed up on that northbound side of I-65, squeezing into that work zone. Southbound's fine through there. Everything else looking pretty typical right now. 219-405-7743, our hotline. Scott Rosenberg, Region News Team Traffic. Region News Team Meteorologist Matt Wintz, where else but right here in the region, Northwest Indiana, USA. Can you be like 87 degrees on Monday? And tomorrow's high for Friday is going to be 52.
5: Yeah. It's, you know, I think we'll see more stark contracts even than that. But to go from like midsummer warmth around here, which we had, to the kind of the fall chill, kind of the cooler side of things this time of year, it is going to be a stark contrast. And the thing that's going to change it, Scott, is going to be this wind. This wind is going to be really one of the biggest issues. We'll have some lake effect rain around as well. So really turning kind of gross around here, but not for too long. We've got some good news here in the forecast. So let's discuss today. We've got rain. It's on radar down towards the southwest. Our first big fall system with a deep area of low pressure and that temperature drop, it's on its way. So if you're a migraine sufferer, if you feel storm systems coming in, you've probably been feeling this one. This low pressure will develop and really strengthen right over northwest Indiana and head out. So, again, maybe taking a little extra medicine. I'm not a doctor, but you're going to be feeling it here today, tomorrow. Rain will move in this afternoon and evening. We'll be dealing with kind of a rainy day today. Temperatures in the mid to upper 60s. We're out ahead of it, so it's not too bad today temperature-wise. Tonight, the front will go through with showers. Temperatures will start to drop. We'll go from the 60s to the 50s by daybreak tomorrow, and that wind will really turn gusty out of the west-northwest. Tomorrow, we're on the colder side of things. We'll have periodic showers that will eventually become lake effect showers as colder air comes over our lake. Temperatures will stay put in the low 50s or even slowly drop into the upper 40s later in the day. Wind will be the biggest issue tomorrow. We'll have gusts that go over 30, maybe 35 at times. Just kind of a blustery, much colder day. And then for the weekend, this whole thing gets out of here. So winds will start to relax on Saturday. We'll lose the lake effect rain. We'll give way to sunshine. Temperatures in the mid-50s. I've got us in the low 60s on Sunday with sunshine. I do think we'll have an area-wide frost waking up on Sunday morning, Scott.
4: Yikes. And I saw for Friday the gale warnings with those winds fetching down Lake Michigan 16, 18 feet. That's a big November witch brewing out there on the lake. And you know what they say about the gales of November coming early? It's not good. Not good. Seek Shape Harbor.
5: You think they'd have something that rhymes, but yeah, they just get right to the point with it. Not good.
4: That's right.
5: We're going to have a lot of area photographers getting some good wave pictures, yeah. Safely, hopefully. But yeah, that lake is going to be cranking with that north wind. You're right.
4: That's when I like to go out to Riverwalk in Portage here, just watch those big waves crashing in. It's pretty cool.
5: Sip a cup of coffee and watch. Yeah, it's amazing what Mother Nature can do, for sure.
4: That's right. It's going to be awfully windy up there, though, probably.
5: Please be safe, Scott.
4: Region News Team Meteorologist Matt Wintz, thank you so much. We'll hear from you again lunchtime, 12 o'clock.
5: All right, sounds good.
4: It's 7:38 right now. Yeah, I better make sure I don't let that wind blow me off the over the railing there. River Water.

0: dock in Portage when I go check out the waves Friday afternoon. Let's see, 58 right now in Crown Point, and it's 57 in Valparaiso. The National League Championship Series is virtually over. The Brewers took a commanding 3-0 lead in the best of seven series over the Dodgers following a 6-2 win from LA. The Dodgers will try and stave off elimination in game four tonight. Game three of the ALCS gets underway earlier this afternoon at 1. The Guardians and Rays are tied 1 game apiece in that series. Start time got moved up due to inclement weather expected in Cleveland. Thursday night football as the Denver Broncos hosting the Seattle Seahawks tonight. Meanwhile, Bears quarterback Caleb Williams is taking another step toward returning from a hamstring injury. He was listed as a full participant for the team's walkthrough practice yesterday after missing the last 3 games. The Bears visit the Falcons Sunday. The Colts will host the Tennessee Titans on Sunday. The Bulls blasted the Bucks 125-104 from Milwaukee. The Pacers put the finishing touches on their preseason tomorrow. The regular season for the NBA starts on Tuesday. NHL, the Blackhawks are back on the ice tonight. The team faces off against Kyle Connor and the Winnipeg Jets at home. The Hawks are 2-5 on the young season. I'm Scott Rosenberg. That's sports.
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that's good stuff. Chicagoland Rockers, American Motherlode, and their cover of the Cliff Richard classic, Devil Woman. And that's a great creature feature for our Righteous Jam on your Thursday ride. X-Rock 103.9. No need to turn the volume down now. Tom Petty and the Heartbreakers. And Foghat's on the way, too, on the X.

0: Work-related delays have dissipated on the westbound Borman between Grant Street and Klein Avenue. Things are moving better through there. Those delays have not relinquished, though, on the northbound side of I-65. You hit into bumper-to-bumper just before the Kankakee River, headed north toward that State Road 2 Lowell exit. By the time you get past the Lowell exit, things are fine. But between the Kankakee River and that State Road 2 Lowell exit, things are really jammed up on that northbound side of I-65, squeezing into that work zone. Southbound's fine through there. Everything else looking pretty typical right now. 219-405-7743, our hotline. Scott Rosenberg, Region News Team Traffic.
1: For Northwest Indiana, isolated to scattered showers throughout the day today. A few thunderstorms possible as well.

0: Highs around the mid-60s this afternoon, southeast winds around 10 miles per hour. Tonight, scattered showers with isolated thunderstorms, breezy with lows in the lower 50s. Friday, showers with isolated thunderstorms, breezy with near-steady temperatures around the lower 50s. Northwest winds increasing to 20 to 30 miles per hour tomorrow with gusts up to 35.
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4: Here's a look at today, October 15th in rock history. In 1968, Jimmy Page's new group appeared on stage for the first time as Led Zeppelin. The former New Yardbirds were playing at Surrey University in England. In 1965, Jimi Hendrix signed his first recording contract. He was paid a dollar a day, plus 1% of his royalties. The document would cause legal hassles for him when he became famous 2 years later under a different contract. And in 1995, Paul and Linda McCartney were guest voices on The Simpsons episode, Lisa the Vegetarian. They agreed to do it only if Lisa would remain a vegetarian for the rest of the series. And that's a look at today, October 15th in rock history.
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Great rockin' tune from Fuck at That Time, Easy Money on the Rock of the Region X, Rock 103.9. It's 7:56 right now. Coming up on news, traffic, and weather at 8 o'clock. We'll get you up to the minute straight ahead.

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1: With midterm elections now just weeks away, President Trump continues to rally supporters in Montana Wednesday, his second stop of the day after Arizona. Trump urged voters to pretend he's on the ballot. He'll be in Kentucky this weekend for his next midterm campaign rally. Trump has been holding rallies in Republican states in an effort to shore up MAGA support ahead of the November elections. President Trump is wishing Pope Leo well following his lung cancer diagnosis. Speaking to reporters Wednesday, Trump said the prognosis seems to be good. The 71-year-old U.S.-born pontiff had the lower lobe of his right lung removed Tuesday. The Vatican says the Pope continues to recover.
2: Don't it always seem to go that you don't know what you've got till it's gone?
1: Joni Mitchell is officially a U.S. citizen. The Canadian-born singer-songwriter marked the occasion this week, sharing a photo of herself on Instagram in front of American flags. I'm Michael Kastner.
3: Indiana Governor Mike Braun this week announced the next phase of the August disaster recovery, a housing strategy for displaced Hoosiers from the severe weather and flooding. Braun said at his direction, the Indiana Department of Homeland Security is advancing a coordinated housing strategy focused on transitioning disaster survivors from the existing state hotel voucher program into appropriate sheltering and longer-term living solutions. During a storm recovery update this week, Braun also stressed the FEMA deadline is coming up this month.
4: This is important. If you still have issues, the deadline for FEMA is approaching October 25th.
3: Additional opportunities for in-person assistance from FEMA officials are scheduled in Lake Porter and LaPorte counties this week. We've shared details at the Region News Team Facebook page. In central Indiana, public works crews are removing the Emmerichsville Dam on the White River. Indianapolis says the project is meant to improve safety and restore a natural river ecosystem. Officials say the dam was originally built by the city in 1899 to deepen water in the river for boating as part of the park system. The city says emergency repairs were made after a partial failure of the dam in October 2018, and the structure is considered decommissioned, although significant portions remain. Your forecast for the region coming up. I'm Laura Velushko.
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0: Work-related delays have dissipated on the westbound Borman between Grant Street and Klein Avenue. Things are moving better through there. Those delays have not relinquished, though, on the northbound side of I-65. You hit into bumper-to-bumper just before the Kankakee River, headed north toward that State Road 2 Lowell exit. By the time you get past the Lowell exit, things are fine. But between the Kankakee River and that State Road 2 Lowell exit, things are really jammed up on that northbound side of I-65, squeezing into that work zone. Southbound's fine through there. Everything else looking pretty typical right now. 219-405-7743, our hotline. Scott Rosenberg, Region News Team Traffic.
1: For Northwest Indiana, isolated to scattered showers this morning, with rain continuing through the afternoon, isolated thunderstorms also possible later today. Temperatures in the upper 50s early this morning, winds out of the east 5 to 10 miles per hour. Highs around 65 this afternoon, southeast winds around 10 miles per hour. Breezy with scattered showers and isolated thunderstorms tonight, lows in the lower 50s. That's your region forecast.
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John Lennon on the Rock of the Region, X-Rock 103.9. I'm Scott Rosenberg. Trouble on the Borman now with a crash near Broadway, slowing things down in both directions. We'll get a handle on that with a road traffic, region traffic update, plus that forecast heading into the weekend. Kind of blustery. It's all straight ahead.

0: Roger, Aqua 039, another check of traffic and weather across Northwest Indiana now. 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A girl in Kenya dreams of becoming a doctor. 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Unbound.org. We've got a crash on the eastbound side of the Borman Expressway, I-80-94, just after Broadway, and traffic on the eastbound side is on the brakes from Burr Street all the way on over to just after Broadway with that crash scene, and we've got the westbound side on the brakes as well from I-65 till you get past Broadway. Traffic backing up on that ramp northbound 65 to westbound 80-94 as well, but that crash principally is on the eastbound side just after Broadway. It's just slowing things down in both directions. Still on the brakes northbound on I-65 as well between the Kankakee River and State Road 2 with road work delays there. 219-405-7743, our hotline. Scott Rosenberg, Region News Team Traffic.
1: For Northwest Indiana, isolated to scattered showers this morning, with rain continuing through the afternoon, isolated thunderstorms also possible later today. Temperatures in the upper 50s early this morning, winds out of the east 5 to 10 miles per hour. Highs around 65 this afternoon, southeast winds around 10 miles per hour. Breezy with scattered showers and isolated thunderstorms tonight, lows in the lower 50s. That's your region forecast.
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The Offspring that time on the Rock of the Region, X-Rock 103.9. I'm Scott Rosenberg. I had Pretenders in there, too. Tomorrow's Friday. That means 50-50 Friday. 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Our three spotlight deals for tomorrow morning, 9 a.m. sharp at xrock1039.com. 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
1: In Valparaiso, the Mac Foundation is hosting Mactoberfest this Saturday and Sunday, October 17th and 18th on the Mac campus. Director of Development, Carl Kurek.
2: It's going to have some live music, German bands, and even some other like more modern music, German food and beer, but also some local food favorites and domestic beers.
1: Kurek says there will also be a root beer stand.
2: Steinholing contests. But then also, since the MAC is a training center for first responders, we're going to have kids' obstacle course, some outdoor games, and then touch a truck activities going on with emergency vehicles and even a helicopter landing both days.
1: First responders will have live demonstrations both days, too.
2: So that includes a sprinkler burn, a car fire, vehicle extrication, and canine activities. But all those are included. You could watch all the activities. You could stay all day. You can eat and drink and dance as much as you want and play the games, all for the $5, which is basically a donation to the MAC Foundation.
1: The event runs noon to 7 p.m. Saturday and noon to 5 on Sunday. The MAC campus is on Mondale Park Drive in Valparaiso. We have a link for more information at our website. The National Weather Service Chicago says a gale warning will be in effect for Lake Michigan from Calumet Harbor to Michigan City Friday afternoon through 1 a.m. Central Time this Saturday, October 17th. Meteorologists say northerly gales to 40 knots and significant waves to 16 feet, occasionally 21 feet, are expected. A small craft advisory is currently in effect and continues until 1 p.m. Friday. Your forecast for the region coming up. I'm Laura Voluschko.
0: We've got a crash on the eastbound side of the Borman Expressway, I-80-94, just after Broadway, and traffic on the eastbound side is on the brakes from Burr Street all the way on over to just after Broadway with that crash scene, and we've got the westbound side on the brakes as well from I-65 till you get past Broadway. Traffic backing up on that ramp, northbound 65 to westbound 80-94 as well, but that crash principally is on the eastbound side just after Broadway. It's just slowing things down in both directions. Still on the brakes northbound on I-65 as well between the Kankakee River and State Road 2 with roadwork delays there. 219-405-7743, our hotline. Scott Rosenberg, Region News Team Traffic.
1: For Northwest Indiana, isolated to scattered showers throughout the day today. A few thunderstorms possible as well. Temperatures in the upper 50s this morning, east winds 5 to 10 miles per hour. Highs around the mid-60s this afternoon, southeast winds around 10 miles per hour. Tonight, scattered showers with isolated thunderstorms, breezy with lows in the lower 50s. Friday, showers with isolated thunderstorms, breezy with near-steady temperatures around the lower 50s.
3: 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With Scott Rosenberg.
0: Well, another rock and roll birthday to highlight. 85 years old is Don Stevenson of Moby Grape. Great underrated band out of the 60s, out of the San Francisco area. And Don Stevenson wrote a lot of great songs, some of them used by other bands, like the song that we're going to feature here from the Vinyl Vault, which was from their third album, Wow Grape Jam, from 1968. And this is the original, written by Don Stevenson, of a song that Three Dog Night would re-record in a year or two and have a hit with. This Murder in My Heart for the Judge. Moby Grape from the Vinyl Vault. And happy birthday to Mr. Stevenson, who wrote this one.

Murder in My Heart for the Judge. That one, the original. You might remember the Three Dog Night version, but that's the original written by Don Stevenson of Moby Grape. That's performed by Moby Grape from their third album, 1968's A Wild Grape Jam. I love Moby Grape. And Don Stevenson is 85 years old today. The Rock of the Region, X-Rock 103.9. Here's one from Mr. Phil Collins right now. And we got AC/DC on the way. And we're going to check in with another traffic and weather update. We've had some traffic trouble spots right now to tell you about. We'll get to all that coming up straight ahead.

earlier crash eastbound 8094 just past Broadway. That's been shored up, but we're still seeing some delays there, basically between Klein Avenue, slow and go, stop and go in spots over to I-65 right now, but the crash scene has been cleared. Westbound Borman is slow, passing I-65 over to Broadway as well. Some stacking

0: up on that ramp from northbound 65 to the westbound Borman. Speaking of northbound I-65, well, we finally have those roadwork delays mostly shored up and things moving a lot better northbound on I-65 between the Kankakee River and State Road 2 now. Still some sluggishness in that work zone, but not the bumper-to-bumper backups we were featuring earlier. Seeing some westbound delays with a possible crash now near Indianapolis Boulevard on the Borman. This just popped up. With delays between Klein and the Boulevard headed west on 8094. We'll check back in next to report with an update on that. Scott Rosenberg, Region News Team Traffic.
1: For Northwest Indiana, isolated to scattered showers throughout the day today. A few thunderstorms possible as well. Highs around the mid-60s this afternoon. Southeast winds around 10 miles per hour. Tonight, scattered showers with isolated thunderstorms, breezy with lows in the lower 50s. Friday, showers with isolated thunderstorms, breezy with near-steady temperatures around the lower 50s. Northwest winds increasing to 20 to 30 miles per hour tomorrow with gusts up to 35.
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1: President Trump is blaming the economy on Democrats at his latest rally leading up to the midterms. Trump rallied his supporters in Montana yesterday and told Republicans to pretend that he's on the ballot. Vladimir Zelensky says Ukrainian strikes on Russian oil refineries will resume. The Ukrainian president said Wednesday night that Ukraine's block on attacking refineries is over. Ukraine had stopped bombing Russian oil facilities for 3 days after President Trump claimed that he'd brokered an energy ceasefire between Kyiv and Moscow. A watchdog group is calling for an investigation into the new White House press secretary, Katie Zachariah. More from Wendy Swanson.
2: The Campaign for Accountability has filed a complaint with the California State Bar Association demanding a probe into her claims that she's an attorney. Reports surfaced shortly after her first day on the job that she's not licensed to practice law in any state.
1: I'm Michael Kastner.
3: In White County, Indiana State Police Lafayette Post say two people are dead after a multi-vehicle crash on I-65 Wednesday afternoon that closed both directions of the interstate for a time yesterday in the Remington area. Officials say a third occupant was transported from the scene by EMS for medical treatment. The crash remains under investigation. In Illinois, officials in Northwest Suburban Palatine are banning smoking on public sidewalks. Puffing cigarettes will also be prohibited in parts of the village's downtown rights-of-way. The ban also covers public parking lots. Palatine has created a designated smoking area and a pavilion near a parking lot in the downtown area. Region schools will be joining millions of people around the world planning to participate in earthquake drills at workplaces, schools, and homes as part of the 2026 Great Shakeout today, Thursday, October 15th. The Indiana Department of Homeland Security says everyone is encouraged to participate in this earthquake safety drill at 10:15 a.m. local time. We have more information at our website. The National Weather Service Chicago says a gale warning has been issued for Lake Michigan from Calumet Harbor to Michigan City from Friday afternoon through 1 a.m. Central Time this Saturday. Meteorologists say northerly gales to 40 knots and significant waves to 16 feet, occasionally 21 feet, are expected. A small craft advisory is currently in effect until early Friday afternoon. Your forecast for the region coming up. I'm Laura Velushko.
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6: Well, we had an eastbound crash on the Borman that's been resolved. That one was near Broadway, but still a little sluggish from about Clark Road on over to I-65 there on the eastbound side. Northbound 65 still jamming on that ramp connecting to the westbound Borman, and westbound 8094 slow past I-65 heading into the work zone there. Then things open back up again.

0: after Broadway, but you're on the brakes again as you're approaching Klein Avenue. Crash with the left lane blocked. That is just before Indianapolis Boulevard, so expect some bunching up and delays there. Earlier delays with roadwork northbound 65 between the Kankakee River and State Road 2 are gone now, are moving in both directions in good shape through there. 219-405-7743, our hotline. Scott Rosenberg, Region News Team Traffic.
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2: For Northwest Indiana, isolated to scattered showers this morning, with rain continuing through the afternoon. Isolated thunderstorms also possible later today. Temperatures in the upper 50s early this morning, winds out of the east 5 to 10 miles per hour. Highs around 65 this afternoon, southeast winds around 10 miles per hour. Breezy with scattered showers and isolated thunderstorms tonight. Lows in the lower 50s. That's your region forecast.
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Joe Cocker that time, he's feeling all right. You're not feeling all right if you're on the westbound Borum, and we got pockets of really slow-moving traffic right around I-65. And then again, with a crash, the left lane blocked near Indianapolis Boulevard. And that has traffic on the brakes before you even, from around just after Burr, before you even get to Klein Avenue. It's going to be not too bad today. 65. Looks kind of gloomy out there. But it looks good with the leaves turning still. Friday, tomorrow, is going to be blustery, rainy, strong, chilly north wind off the lake. In fact, gale warnings out on the lake. Only about 52 for a high tomorrow. 52? Another summer bites the dust. 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

0: Shine On You, You Crazy Diamond, You, Pink Floyd, The Rock of the Region, X-Rock 103.9, Mariska Veras, and Shocking Blue with Venus before that, and had the Stones in there. Let's see. We got ZZ Top on the way, a duet, Stevie Nicks and Tom Petty. You can imagine which one. And we've got a great classic rock creature feature coming up for you.
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2: In Porter County, a region school is operating a haunted house for charity, as Mike Bonaventura explains.
3: In Hebron, it's the 26th year of the Hebron Haunted House, and this year's theme is The Abandoned School, What Lurks Within the Hallways, as 8th grade teacher Dan Pastrick explains.
4: This year we've kept it very closed off and said, no, you're going to find out when you get there, and you got to find out what has survived and what lurks in the hallways of the abandoned school. So we've not really given any hints away as to what they're going to see this year.
3: Pastrick says all proceeds help families in town.
4: Over really about the last 15 years, we've raised almost $200,000. And every Christmas time, we go up to Walmart and Meijer and Valpo, and we buy Christmas gifts for families in need.
3: Hebron Haunted House runs October 23rd and 24th from 7 to 10 p.m., and they have a special, less scary kids presentation October 24th from 2 to 4 p.m. at the school building, 307 South Main Street. For the Region News Team, I'm Mike Bonaventura.
2: In Lake County, the Lake County Public Library says it's holding a commemorative poster contest to help celebrate its 75th anniversary coming up in 2027, and it's seeking posters inspired by favorite memories of the library. The winning entries will be professionally printed as collectibles, with each of the 9 branches having a poster of its own to distribute. More details on the contest underway now are at the Lake County Public Library website. Your forecast for the region coming up. I'm Laura Volushko. For Northwest Indiana, isolated to scattered showers this morning, with rain continuing through the afternoon, isolated thunderstorms also possible later today. Temperatures in the upper 50s early this morning, winds out of the east 5 to 10 miles per hour. Highs around 65 this afternoon, southeast winds around 10 miles per hour. Breezy with scattered showers and isolated thunderstorms tonight, lows in the lower 50s. That's your region forecast.
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0: I'm Scott Rosenberg with a Region News traffic update. Still lots of delays. Stop and go slow and go along the way. Westbound on 8094 from I-65, pretty much all the way over to Indianapolis Boulevard. We had an earlier crash just before the Boulevard. But we got a lot of stop and go slow and go. Traffic starts moving and suddenly you're on the brakes again. So be careful. Westbound on the Borman right now. Scott Rosenberg with a Region News traffic update.
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Well, that's, of course, Rob Zombie and Werewolf Baby. And the Rock of the Region, X-Rock 103.9. I'm Scott Rosenberg. It reminds me, that one, that creature feature in particular, reminds me of, remember American Werewolf in London, that movie? It was a pretty scary movie, I thought. And we went to Valparaiso to see it. That old downtown theater that used to be on Lincoln Way. I'm not exactly even sure where it was. I'll have to ask KB. He's my expert on any question I have about Valparaiso. But we drove to Valpo. I was living in Portage at the time. My friends and I, we were teenagers. We drove to Valpo to see the movie, right? And when we get out, it was like 10 o'clock. I had to go to the bathroom, and they said, we'll meet you at the car. But we had walked down this alley to get to where the car was, or to from where we parked to the movie. We walked down an alley, and it came out on Lincoln Way, and we walked down a few doors, and there was the movie theater. So I'm walking by myself. It's like 10 o'clock at night, and I'm telling you, it was a full moon. And there were like these little puffy clouds that were illuminated by them, and it looked scary, just like a werewolf type of night, right?

0: And as I'm walking along, there was a dog in a yard that suddenly started, just ran at me at rocket speed. And I about jumped out of my skin. I mean, I got back to that car lickety-split after that. Because it was werewolf, baby. You don't want to mess with that. The Rock of the Region, X-Rock 103.9. Lots more great classic rock creature features to come here and there, to and fro throughout the Halloween-y season. 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

0: 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This week's X-Rock 50-50 Friday deal is Maria's Pasta Project on Calumet Avenue in Valparaiso near Phillips Ace Hardware. 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
5: Here's a look at today, October 15th in rock history. In 1968, Jimmy Page's new group appeared on stage for the first time as Led Zeppelin. The former New Yardbirds were playing at Surrey University in England. In 1965, Jimi Hendrix signed his first recording contract. He was paid a dollar a day, plus 1% of his royalties. The document would cause legal hassles for him when he became famous 2 years later under a different contract. And in 1995, Paul and Linda McCartney were guest voices on The Simpsons episode, Lisa the Vegetarian. They agreed to do it only if Lisa would remain a vegetarian for the rest of the series. And that's a look at today, October 15th in rock history.
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1: President Trump is on a campaign blitz for Republicans as the countdown to the midterm elections continues. His schedule today includes tele-rallies after being on the road yesterday. The president will be at a rally in Georgia on Friday. The following day, he heads to Kentucky. Former Venezuelan President Nicolas Maduro and his wife are scheduled for arraignment in a New York federal court today. The deposed leader faces a rewritten indictment charging him with leading a state-sponsored program that tortured political opponents and American citizens. Pope Leo is recovering after lung cancer surgery. The disease is mostly linked to smokers, but in this case, he's never picked up the habit. Dr. Daniel DeArmond with the University of Texas Health System.
2: It's been the case now for many decades that about one-fifth of people who get lung cancer have no history of smoking.
1: He says that non-smokers rarely get screened for lung cancer. I'm Michael Kastner.
3: Indiana Governor Mike Braun this week announced the next phase of the August disaster recovery, a housing strategy for displaced Hoosiers from the severe weather and flooding. Braun said at his direction, the Indiana Department of Homeland Security is advancing a coordinated housing strategy focused on transitioning disaster survivors from the existing state hotel voucher program into appropriate sheltering and longer-term living solutions. During a storm recovery update this week, Braun also stressed the FEMA deadline is coming up this month.
4: This is important. If you still have issues, the deadline for FEMA is approaching October 25th.
3: Additional opportunities for in-person assistance from FEMA officials are scheduled in Lake Porter and LaPorte counties this week. We've shared details at the Region News Team Facebook page. In central Indiana, public works crews are removing the Emmerichsville Dam on the White River. Indianapolis says the project is meant to improve safety and restore a natural river ecosystem. Officials say the dam was originally built by the city in 1899 to deepen water in the river for boating as part of the park system. The city says emergency repairs were made after a partial failure of the dam in October 2018, and the structure is considered decommissioned, although significant portions remain. Your forecast for the region coming up. I'm Laura Velushko.
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3: For Northwest Indiana, isolated to scattered showers throughout the day today. A few thunderstorms possible as well. Temperatures in the upper 50s this morning. East winds 5 to 10 miles per hour. Highs around the mid-60s this afternoon. Southeast winds around 10 miles per hour. Tonight, scattered showers with isolated thunderstorms, breezy with lows in the lower 50s. Friday, showers with isolated thunderstorms, breezy with near steady temperatures around the lower 50s.
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Tales of Brave Ulysses from Cream on the Rock of the Region, X-Rock 103.9. Bonnet with you here. Happy Thursday. One day closer to the weekend for sure. Hey, coming up this hour, Van Halen. We'll get to Supertramp. Beatles, Talking Heads, some Smithereens as well. Right now, though, the Cars on the X.

0: 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Bono with you here. Hey, there's a new video on our social media. I'm checking it out on Facebook, but I think you can get it on Insta and TikTok as well, featuring all of us here at X-Rock 103.9, explaining about Rock the Region. 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

Mama Bell on the Rock of the Region, X-Rock 103.9. Have a little tongue-in-cheek reference to Ma Bell back in the day, the old telephone company, huh? Yeah, Indiana Bell. Boy, oh boy, I remember those days for sure. 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
1: Opportunity Enterprises on Evans in Valparaiso recently had a ribbon-cutting ceremony to introduce a new brand name to its popcorn. The popcorn will now be called Front Row Popcorn, with headquarters here in Valparaiso. 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CEO and President Neil Samahan tells more.
2: Front Row Popcorn started many, many years ago, originally as an opportunity for the individuals that we serve to be able to have an opportunity to work. Over the years, we've found that the best way to increase opportunities for individuals to work is to sell more popcorn. And the way to do that is really get penetration into the markets and be able to have a product that both tastes great, but is also packaged in a manner that can sit right next to any other of our competitors on a national stage.
1: Rich Begaisky, Chief Business Operations Officer.
3: What we're doing is we're rebranding, and we are Front Row Popcorn now. And so Front Row Popcorn, we wanted to rebrand because we wanted to get our name so it's more of a national chain now. And so you can be able to tell exactly what we sell. Before, it was confusing to people. People didn't know that we necessarily only had popcorn. They didn't thought we might have had chocolates and gummy bears and different things like that. We really want our popcorn to stand at the forefront. And so once they start tasting our popcorn and they realize, oh my gosh, this is fantastic popcorn, they flip over the bag, they read what our mission is, and then they're hooked. So by creating jobs for all abilities, it's a huge difference maker for our business and our profits. And so that's one of the big things that we always look for is how are we growing and how are we getting there?
1: For the Region News Team at Opportunity Enterprises in Valparaiso, I'm Mark Edward Willows.
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0: For The Region coming up, I'm Laura Velushko. For Northwest Indiana, isolated to scattered showers throughout the day today. A few thunderstorms possible as well. Highs around the mid-60s this afternoon. Southeast winds around 10 miles per hour. Tonight, scattered showers with isolated thunderstorms. Breezy with lows in the lower 50s. Friday, showers with isolated thunderstorms. Breezy with near-steady temperatures around the lower 50s. Northwest winds increasing to 20 to 30 miles per hour tomorrow with gusts up to 35.
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Talking Heads, Psycho Killer on the Rock of the Region, X-Rock 103.9, our creature feature for this hour. We'll have another one coming up after 11 o'clock, Psycho Killers. We were at dinner and started talking last night about, you know, serial killers. And it was all because of a discussion about what happened to Diddy in prison. Man. You know, but we started talking about who had the most victims, Dahmer or John Wayne Gacy. Gacy had the most. I mean, he sadly killed 33. Jeffrey Dahmer killed 17. The interesting thing was, looking at it, we were talking about the buildings that they lived in. Gacy's house flattened and paved over.

I'm not sure what's there now. Dahmer's apartment building up in Milwaukee was also bulldozed. The apartment building in back of his still remains to this day. But yeah, his building has an empty lot on it. So anyway, we were just talking about that. And the reason why we were thinking about visiting the Pabst Mansion up in Milwaukee, and that's why all of a sudden we turned our attention to Jeffrey Dahmer. So, because I don't think he lived that far from there. Bizarre stuff, right? Well, we've got the Smithereens on the way, and we'll get to Cheap Trick, too, here on The X. X-Rock 103.9.

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1: A plan to broadcast the execution of Nidal Hassan has been called off. That's according to a post by President Trump on social media. He says the Fort Hood gunman will still be put to death by a firing squad. Hassan killed 13 people, including a pregnant soldier, at the base in Texas. Trump says the execution may be viewed by families of the victims if they choose. It's planned for December. The producer price index is seeing its biggest jump in years. Although it's not a primary inflation gauge, the PPI is closely watched by the Fed when it comes to setting interest rates. Today's report indicates wholesale inflation was much stronger last month than at any time since 2022.
2: No regrets, Coyote.
1: And Canadian-born singer-songwriter Joni Mitchell is officially a U.S. citizen. She marked the occasion this week, sharing a photo of herself on Instagram in front of American flags. Mitchell moved to the U.S. in 1965. I'm Michael Kastner.
3: In Gary, the city says in partnership with the Northwest Indiana RDA and contractor McDonough Demolition, it is moving forward with the teardown of the Genesis Convention Center and former Gordon's Department Store complex, an initiative that also establishes the timeline for a second phase of demolitions that includes the long-abandoned City Methodist Church and St. Mary's Hospital. Officials said the City Church historical marker will be preserved and relocated. The city said these downtown projects complement Gary's regional momentum, including the future Lake County Convention Center, adjacent to Hard Rock Casino, Northern Indiana, on the I-80 corridor. The forecast says areas of Northwest Indiana could see frost this weekend. Region News Team meteorologist Matt Wintz.
4: So winds will start to relax on Saturday.

0: We'll lose the lake effect rain. We'll give way to sunshine. Temperatures in the mid-50s. I've got us in the low 60s on Sunday with sunshine. I do think we'll have an area-wide frost waking up on Sunday morning.
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1: For Northwest Indiana, isolated to scattered showers this morning. With rain continuing through the afternoon, isolated thunderstorms also possible later today. Temperatures in the upper 50s early this morning, winds out of the east 5 to 10 miles per hour. Highs around 65 this afternoon, southeast winds around 10 miles per hour. Breezy with scattered showers and isolated thunderstorms tonight, lows in the lower 50s. That's your region forecast.
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Mayumi Heen reported something rather outlandish, but of course authorities had to investigate, and they literally followed the story for miles and miles and miles. What they reported would then turn into a felony charge for one and a misdemeanor for the other. What did Richard and Mayumi Heen report on this date back in 2009? It's very outlandish. We'll let you know in a bit. Right now, the Stones on the X.

Land of Confusion from Genesis on the Rock of the Region, X Rock 103.9. Tom Petty and the Heartbreakers on the way. We'll get to Steve Miller, Guns N' Roses, Joe Walsh as well. Let's see, what was I going to say about all that? Oh, I know. We have a history mystery for this Thursday morning. On this date, back in 2009, Richard and

0: Recorded at RCA Studios in Hollywood, California in 1965, the Rolling Stones' Get Off My Cloud. Get off my cloud and my lawn. Bono with you here. We have our history mystery answer for this Thursday morning on October 15th, 2009. Richard and Mayumi Heen reported something so outlandish. But, you know, authorities had to follow it up and find out what actually was going on. They told authorities that their son, who was 6 years old, had climbed into an untethered silver flying saucer-shaped helium balloon they built and was up and in the air, and they couldn't get him down. The balloon traveled about 50 to 90 miles across northern Colorado when the authorities finally got the balloon down after a really long search with helicopters and everything else. There was nobody in the balloon. They found the kid asleep in the Heen's garage. Turns out that they both had guilty pleas to the whole thing. Richard Heen pleaded guilty to a felony charge of attempting to influence a public official. Mayumi Heen pleaded guilty to a misdemeanor charge of making a false report. Richard, 90 days in jail. Mayumi, 20 days. They were then ordered to pay $36,000 in restitution. They were pardoned in 2020. Crazy story, huh?
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0: This week's X-Rock 50-50 Friday deal is Blueberry Hill Pancake House in the Portage Mall. 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

Perhaps you'll hear that song live as Kansas does it February 20th, 2027, out at the Hard Rock Casino, Northern Indiana in Gary. That's Kansas with the Devil Game, the Rock of the Region, X Rock 103.

0: In Valparaiso, the Mac Foundation is hosting Mactoberfest this Saturday and Sunday, October 17th and 18th on the Mac campus. Director of Development, Carl Kurek.
1: It's going to have some live music, German bands, and even some other like more modern music, German food and beer, but also some local food favorites and domestic beers.
0: Kurek says there will also be a root beer stand.
1: Stein holding contests. But then also, since the MAC is a training center for first responders, we're going to have kids' obstacle course, some outdoor games, and then touch a truck activities going on with emergency vehicles and even a helicopter landing both days.
0: First responders will have live demonstrations both days, too.
1: So that includes a sprinkler burn, a car fire, vehicle extrication, and canine activities. But all those are included. You could watch all the activities. You could stay all day. You can eat and drink and dance as much as you want and play the games, all for the $5, which is basically a donation to the MAC Foundation.
0: The event runs noon to 7 p.m. Saturday and noon to

0: 5 on Sunday. The MAC campus is on Mondale Park Drive in Valparaiso. We have a link for more information at our website. In Valparaiso, the city says part of Ransom Road is closed for a few hours today, just west of Campbell Street. Officials say the closure on Ransom Road from Campbell to Lake Meadows Drive is for repairs to a water main break and is expected to be in effect from 10 a.m. to 3 p.m. today, Thursday, October 15th. Your forecast for the region coming up. I'm Laura Velushko. For Northwest Indiana, isolated to scattered showers this morning, with rain continuing through the afternoon, isolated thunderstorms also possible later today. Temperatures in the upper 50s early this morning, winds out of the east 5 to 10 miles per hour. Highs around 65 this afternoon, southeast winds around 10 miles per hour. Breezy with scattered showers and isolated thunderstorms tonight, lows in the lower 50s. That's your region forecast.
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0: One of the first horror punk bands I could think of, Ghouls Night Out from the Misfits on the Rock of the Region. X-Rock 103.9, of course, Glenn Danzig, part of that. Yeah, you can go to their website and find out more information, not only about them, but future tour dates. They're not showing tour dates right now, but they were at Coachella this past spring. Bono with you here, Joe Walsh on the way. We get to CCR, our birthday shout-outs. Coming up just after 12:10, brought to you by Datagraphic. Also, KISS is going to have our Live at Lunch about 12:20.
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0: 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It's this Saturday from 9 till 3 at Westville School at 207 East Valparaiso Street in Westville. 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
1: The execution of convicted Fort Hood shooter Nadal Hassan won't be live streamed. In a post on Truth Social, President Trump said streaming his death by firing squad in December would be a strong deterrent to the world, but added many well-meaning people would rather not watch him die. The president said Hassan will die as scheduled, and the execution may be viewed in person by the immediate families of the victims if they wish. Hassan, a former Army doctor, killed 12 soldiers, one civilian, and an unborn baby in a mass shooting in November of 2009 at Fort Hood in Texas. 33 people were also injured in the shooting, including Hassan, who was left paralyzed from the waist down. The northeastern U.S. is bracing for a bout with Mother Nature. Forecasters say a storm system moving through the Great Lakes today will hammer parts of Pennsylvania, New York, and New England with high winds and heavy rain tomorrow. Temperatures are also expected to dip to their lowest of the season, raising the potential for snow in higher elevations. I'm Chris Caraggio.
2: In Gary, the city says in partnership with the Northwest Indiana RDA and contractor McDonough Demolition, it is moving forward with the teardown of the Genesis Convention Center and former Gordon's Department Store complex, an initiative that also establishes the timeline for a second phase of demolitions that includes the long-abandoned City Methodist Church and St. Mary's Hospital. Officials said the City Church historical marker will be preserved and relocated. The city said these downtown projects complement Gary's regional momentum, including the future Lake County Convention Center adjacent to Hard Rock Casino, Northern Indiana, on the I-80 corridor. The forecast says areas of Northwest Indiana could see frost this weekend. Region News Team meteorologist Matt Wintz.
3: So winds will start to relax on Saturday. We'll lose the lake effect rain. We'll give way to sunshine. Temperatures in the mid-50s. I've got us in the low 60s on Sunday with sunshine. I do think we'll have an area-wide frost waking up on Sunday morning.
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3: This is Region News Team meteorologist Matt Wentz with a look at your forecast for Northwest Indiana. Temperatures not too bad this afternoon as we'll continue to get up into the 60s very slowly. We'll likely reach our high temperature sometime after sunset because we've got a big storm system coming in. That storm system bringing rain through the region. We're seeing it on radar now. It'll be with us for much of the day on and off. The wind will start to pick up as well. Tonight, this big fall front, it moves through. And so as a result, the winds will shift. It'll become quite gusty out of the west-northwest. And temperatures will fall tonight with showers around. We'll go from the 60s early down into the 50s by daybreak Friday. And Friday's cooler and blustery because we know what's coming this winter. Temperatures will scale back through the 50s, likely settling into the upper 40s in the afternoon. But that wind will be howling out of the west-northwest. Anywhere between 20 and 35 miles per hour. We'll also have showers around, kind of showery with lake effect showers for your Friday evening plans. That will all wrap up Saturday morning, and we'll eventually give way to some sunshine. And we're looking at a pleasant fall weekend, but it will be cooler, mid-50s for highs with that sun breaking out on Saturday. Area-wide frost likely Saturday night into Sunday, and then we deal with more beautiful fall weather with low 60s and sunshine on Sunday. Looking ahead to next week, temperatures gradually moderate back up near 70. And we do look to have pretty quiet weather for a while next week with lots of sunshine. I'm meteorologist Matt Wintz.
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Stone Temple Pilots' Interstate Love Song on the Rock of the Region, X-Rock 103.9, Montrose and Q. We have Kiss on the way as well with our Live at Lunch, Bob Dylan 2. Right now, our birthday shout-outs for this Thursday, October 15th, 2026. Celebrities first, Baseball Hall of Fame pitcher Jim Palmer, 81. I think, did he spend all of his career with the Orioles? I think he did. Richard Carpenter is 80 today. Boy, the Carpenters, didn't they scream the 1970s to you? Richard, along with Karen Carpenter, sold billions of records, really. Actor John Getz from Born on the 4th of July, Blood Simple, The Fly, on and on, is 80 today. Actor, comedian Larry Miller, Pretty Woman, 10 Things I Hate About You, Princess Diaries, Nutty Professor, 73 today. Duchess of York Sarah Ferguson, 67. Author Michael Lewis of Moneyball is 66 today. I'm looking. Paul Walter Hauser is 40 today from Cobra Kai. And Springsteen, Deliver Me From Nowhere, Fantastic Four, Four Steps. I still haven't seen that Springsteen movie. Got to watch that at some point. And that's about it for celebrities. Locally, we got a couple of birthdays here as well. It's posted on Facebook. Shannon Gregware says Albert Gregware is having a birthday today. Barb Burke says Stephanie Brown from Portage having a birthday. Chris Leach says her daughter Amanda Hindman of Valpo having a birthday. Jen Martis says Ronald Martis, her hubby from Michigan City, having a birthday today as well. Hope all of you enjoy your birthdays. And just know what's cool about your birthday, you get to eat all the cake. So eat

0: Rock 1039. I know that in the past I've had rock candy. I think I got it at one of the amusement parks, and I don't know why, but something is screaming in my head it was Indiana Beach. I could be wrong about that. This was long ago, not necessarily in the past few years. It was, I don't know, you know, it was kind of jagged and kind of clear looking, and you'd pop it in your mouth, and it was just pure sugar, man. Rock candy. There you go. Something from the past. I don't know if anybody sells that anymore. I think people like Pop Rocks a little better, right? We've got Kiss with our Live at Lunch. 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

Kiss from Alive 3. Those were the days, weren't they? I was made for loving you on the Rock of the Region, X-Rock 103.9. It's our Live at Lunch. We present to you two tasty tracks from Kiss. This one, the unplugged version of Nothing to Lose on the X.

Right here, right now, from Jesus Jones on the Rock of the Region, X-Rock 103.9, Laura Velushko coming up with a news break at the bottom of the hour. We'll check the weather with her as well. Looks a little wettish to me. We'll find out more right after Bob Dylan. He's Knocking on Heaven's Door on the X.

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1: Opportunity Enterprises on Evans in Valparaiso recently had a ribbon-cutting ceremony to introduce a new brand name to its popcorn. 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
2: Front Row Popcorn started many, many years ago, originally as an opportunity for the individuals that we serve to be able to have an opportunity to work. Over the years, we've found that the best way to increase opportunities for individuals to work is to sell more popcorn. And the way to do that is really get penetration into the markets and be able to have a product that both tastes great, but is also packaged in a manner that can sit right next to any other of our competitors on a national stage.
1: Rich Begaisky, Chief Business Operations Officer.
3: What we're doing is we're rebranding, and we are Front Row Popcorn now. And so Front Row Popcorn, we wanted to rebrand because we wanted to get our name so it's more of a national chain now. And so you can be able to tell exactly what we sell. Before, it was confusing to people. People didn't know that we necessarily only had popcorn. They didn't thought we might have had chocolates and gummy bears and different things like that. We really want our popcorn to stand at the forefront. And so once they start tasting our popcorn and they realize, oh my gosh, this is fantastic popcorn, they flip over the bag, they read what our mission is, and then they're hooked. So by creating jobs for all abilities, it's a huge difference maker for our business and our profits. And so that's one of the big things that we always look for is how are we growing and how are we getting there?
1: For the Region News Team at Opportunity Enterprises in Valparaiso, I'm Mark Edward Willows.
0: Your forecast for the region coming up. I'm Laura Velushko. For Northwest Indiana, isolated to scattered showers throughout the day today. A few thunderstorms possible as well. Temperatures in the upper 50s this morning, east winds 5 to 10 miles per hour. Highs around the mid-60s this afternoon, southeast winds around 10 miles per hour. Tonight, scattered showers with isolated thunderstorms, breezy with lows in the lower 50s. Friday, showers with isolated thunderstorms, breezy with near-steady temperatures around the lower 50s.
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1: Off Houses of the Holy, the most unlikely Led Zeppelin song pretty much ever. Those funky breaks pretty much, I think, kind of simulated James Brown songs back in the 1960s and 1970s. It's the Crunge. Bono with you here. ZZ Top before that. I'm Bad. I'm Nationwide. Don't forget, you've got Alice Cooper tonight with Alice's Attic coming your way. 7 to midnight right here on the X. We've got Queen and David Bowie on the way.
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4: Here's a look at today, October 15th in rock history. In 1968, Jimmy Page's new group appeared on stage for the first time as Led Zeppelin. The former New Yardbirds were playing at Surrey University in England. In 1965, Jimi Hendrix signed his first recording contract. He was paid $1 a day, plus 1% of his royalties. The document would cause legal hassles for him when he became famous 2 years later under a different contract. And in 1995, Paul and Linda McCartney were guest voices on The Simpsons episode, Lisa the Vegetarian. They agreed to do it only if Lisa would remain a vegetarian for the rest of the series. And that's a look at today, October 15th in rock history.
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1: President Trump has announced the execution of convicted Fort Hood shooter Nadal Hassan will not be live streamed. In a post today on Truth Social, Trump said streaming Hassan's death by firing squad would be a strong deterrent to the world, but added many well-meaning people would rather not watch him die. The president said Hassan will die as scheduled, and the execution may be viewed in person by the immediate families of the victims if they wish. Vladimir Zelensky says Ukraine will resume

0: strikes on Russian oil refineries. The Ukrainian president said last night that Ukraine's block on attacking refineries is over. Ukraine had stopped bombing Russian oil facilities for 3 days after President Trump claimed he had brokered an energy ceasefire between Kyiv and Moscow. Russia, however, has continued bombing energy facilities in Ukraine, claiming it never agreed to a ceasefire. And for the first time in 60 years, the Los Angeles Dodgers are down 0-3 in the playoffs. Last night, the Brewers took the commanding lead in the NLCS and can sweep out the back-to-back defending World Series champions today. I'm Chris Caraggio.
1: Indiana Governor Mike Braun this week announced the next phase of the August disaster recovery, a housing strategy for displaced Hoosiers from the severe weather and flooding. Braun said at his direction, the Indiana Department of Homeland Security is advancing a coordinated housing strategy focused on transitioning disaster survivors from the existing state hotel voucher program into appropriate sheltering and longer-term living solutions. During a storm recovery update this week, Braun also stressed the FEMA deadline is coming up this month.
2: This is important. If you still have issues, the deadline for FEMA is approaching October 25th.
1: Additional opportunities for in-person assistance from FEMA officials are scheduled in Lake Porter and LaPorte counties this week. We've shared details at the Region News Team Facebook page. In central Indiana, public works crews are removing the Emmerichsville Dam on the White River. Indianapolis says the project is meant to improve safety and restore a natural river ecosystem. Officials say the dam was originally built by the city in 1899 to deepen water in the river for boating as part of the park system. The city says emergency repairs were made after a partial failure of the dam in October 2018, and the structure is considered decommissioned, although significant portions remain. Your forecast for the region coming up. I'm Laura Velushko.
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1: For Northwest Indiana, isolated to scattered showers throughout the day today. A few thunderstorms possible as well. Highs around the mid-60s this afternoon, southeast winds around 10 miles per hour. Tonight, scattered showers with isolated thunderstorms, breezy with lows in the lower 50s. Friday, showers with isolated thunderstorms, breezy with near-steady temperatures around the lower 50s. Northwest winds increasing to 20 to 30 miles per hour tomorrow with gusts up to 35.
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0: Our creature feature for this hour, it's Judas Priest's The Ripper on the Rock of the Region, X-Rock 103.9. Bono with you here. I was reading about Jack the Ripper. They're now saying a 23-year-old who lived in Whitechapel, London, by the name of Aaron Kosminski, could have been Jack the Ripper. They're saying that some DNA evidence has led them to the family of Kosminski. In other words, they're saying that the, what is it called, mitochondrial DNA can lead right to a suspect's identity. I don't know. Could be. You never know. Never really was solved. How many, let's see, 1988 murders. I don't remember how many there were, but hey, that's wild. Ed has gone on a long time trying to figure that out. Still a cold case after all these years. Well, happy Halloween to all of you. Hope you enjoy the next couple of weeks. We'll have a lot of fun certainly bringing you some of these, you know, little mysteries of the dark, so to speak. The Doors and Metallica coming up.
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AC/DC, Bad Boy Boogie, and the Rock of the Region, X-Rock 1039. Someone just pointed out to me that the Jack the Ripper murders were not in 1988. They were in 1888. What a numbskull I am sometimes. There were five murders between August 31st, 1888, and November 9th, 1888. Still a cold case for sure. Well, we have Don Felder here. It's heavy metal on the X.

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1: Opportunity Enterprises on Evans in Valparaiso recently had a ribbon-cutting ceremony to introduce a new brand name to its popcorn. 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
2: Front Row Popcorn started many, many years ago, originally as an opportunity for the individuals that we serve to be able to have an opportunity to work. 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And the way to do that is really get penetration into the markets and be able to have a product that both tastes great, but is also packaged in a manner that can sit right next to any other of our competitors on a national stage.
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3: 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And so Front Row Popcorn, we wanted to rebrand because we wanted to get our name so it's more of a national chain now. And so you can be able to tell exactly what we sell.

0: Before, it was confusing to people. People didn't know that we necessarily only had popcorn. They didn't thought we might have had chocolates and gummy bears and different things like that. We really want our popcorn to stand at the forefront. And so once they start tasting our popcorn and they realize, oh my gosh, this is fantastic popcorn, they flip over the bag, they read what our mission is, and then they're hooked. So by creating JOMs for all abilities, it's a huge difference maker for our business and our profits. And so that's one of the big things that we always look for is how are we growing and how are we getting there?
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2: For Northwest Indiana, showers this afternoon will hit a high of around 63. For tonight, an 80% chance of showers early, scattered showers later, low in the upper 40s. For tomorrow, isolated showers and breezy conditions, much cooler, with a high reaching only 52. Friday night, showers and breezy, low 41. Saturday, sunny, with a high of 55.
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0: M&R Rush on the Rock of the Region, X-Rock 103.9, Roseland Knights, Aerosmith, and Janie's Got a Gun. Bonnie with you here. Got to remind you about Rock the Region one more time this afternoon. Saturday, November 7th, out at the Hard Rock in Gary. 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Three great acts there: Chester Brown, Salamander Drake, Steepwater Band. In fact, Scott Rosenberg is going to play KB's interview with Bob Ray and Alan Fraley of Salamander Drake tomorrow after the 8 a.m. news. Get your tickets. They're only $22 per ticket at Hard Rock Casino, northernindiana.com. Also, we have an Epic Limo VIP package, a free concert ticket for you and up to five friends, an Epic Limo ride to and from the show November 7th, a $50 Hard Rock gift certificate for you and each guest. Sounds like a lot of fun. You got to be from Lake Porter or LaPorte County to be eligible to win, but you could sign up at xrock1039.com for sure. Beatles and Journey coming up. Oh, and one more thing I wanted to point out. Region Newsmakers is up at our website under News Audio On Demand. I think it's second in line there. And you can check it out. My interview with Brian Fitzpatrick from Humane Indiana. Brian and Amy Wolf are there talking about all that they do, and they're going to have a strong presence at Rock the Region on Saturday, November 7th as well. 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
1: Convicted Fort Hood shooter Nadal Hassan's death by firing squad will no longer be live streamed. In a post today on Truth Social, President Trump said he will die as scheduled and the execution may be viewed in person by the immediate families of the victims if they wish. Hassan, a former Army doctor, killed 12 soldiers, one civilian, and an unborn baby in the mass shooting in November 2009. The northeastern U.S. is bracing for a bout with Mother Nature. Forecasters say a storm system moving through the Great Lakes today will hammer parts of Pennsylvania, New York, and New England with high winds and heavy rain tomorrow. Temperatures are also expected to dip to their lowest of the season, raising the potential for snow in higher elevations. President Trump will participate in a number of tele-rallies today as the midterms approach. He will hold a rally in Georgia tomorrow and will speak in Kentucky Saturday. A report today indicates wholesale inflation was much stronger last month than any time since 2022, with producer prices soaring 1.3% in September compared to the forecast of 0.6%. I'm Chris Caraggio.
2: The forecast says areas of northwest Indiana could see frost this weekend. Region News Team meteorologist Matt Wintz.
3: So winds will start to relax on Saturday. We'll lose the lake effect rain. We'll give way to sunshine. Temperatures in the mid-50s. I've got us in the low 60s on Sunday with sunshine. I do think we'll have an area-wide frost waking up on Sunday morning.
2: The National Weather Service Chicago says a gale warning will be in effect for Lake Michigan from Calumet Harbor to Michigan City Friday afternoon through 1 a.m. Central Time this Saturday. Northerly gales to 40 knots and significant waves, 16 feet, occasionally 21 feet are expected. A small craft advisory is currently in effect until 1 p.m. Friday. In downstate Bloomington, science educator Bill Nye is coming to Indiana University today. The main campus announced a moderated question and answer session with Nye will be at the IU Auditorium, with tickets free for IU students and available for purchase by faculty, staff, and the general public. Nye is best known as the host of the Emmy Award-winning TV series Bill Nye and the Science Guy. For the Region News Team, I'm Mike Bonaventura.
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2: For Northwest Indiana, it's going to get downright chilly in the region. Showers today with a high of 63 for tonight. Showers early, scattered showers later, low in the middle 40s. Friday, isolated showers to start the day, then showers and breezy throughout the afternoon, high in the low 50s. Friday night, showers, breezy, low 41.
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Jimi Hendrix, Purple Haze on the Rock of the Region, X-Rock 103.9. Bono with you here. Paul McCartney coming up with our 2 at 2, one live track from Macca and one studio track from him as well. That's about 2:20 right here on the X. Alice Rainbow. We'll get to some Queenswyche as well. What did I just say? Queenswyche. Was I Elmer Fudd there for a moment? I think I might have been. Queenswyche. I know that's hard to say, but I finally got it. Stones on the X.

0: Off Steel Wheels, the Rolling Stones, Rockin' a Hard Place on the Rock of the Region, X-Rock 103.9. Speaking of that, the LA Dodgers find themselves between a rock and a hard place. They face the Brewers later tonight. The Brewers could knock them out of the NLCS. How about that, huh? You know, I say go Milwaukee. Why not? They're not in my White Sox's division. I don't mind them winning at all. I'm happy with that. Meanwhile, game three, that's at 8 o'clock tonight. Game three of the ALCS, series tied up at one apiece between the Devil Rays and the Cleveland Guardians. That at noon today, huh? That's in progress, as we like to say. So we'll see what happens there. But I'm really looking forward to the Brewers-Dodgers later on. Hopefully the Brewers can knock off L.A. I would love that. I'm sick of the Dodgers. I've had enough of them.
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Paul McCartney with our 2 at 2. That's Band on the Run, our live track for this afternoon from our 2 at 2 artist. This one goes back to the winter of 2018. It's off Paul McCartney's album, Egypt Station. It hadn't really released anything in quite a while, and he put this one out. And this one here, I like a lot. It's a straight-ahead rocker. It's called Come On To Me, Paul McCartney with our 2 at 2 on the X.

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Bonnet with you here. CCR coming up at Queensryche as well. Right now it's Rainbow on the X.

0: A lung cancer expert in Texas says it's impressive that Pope Leo's disease was picked up early. Sarah Lee Kessler reports.
1: About one-fifth of people who get lung cancer have no history of smoking.
2: That includes the pontiff. So Dr. Daniel DeArmond, a cardiothoracic surgeon at University of Texas Health System, says it's remarkable that Pope Leo's nodule was detected before it had spread.
1: If a person doesn't have a background of smoking or heavy smoking, we don't know exactly how to screen for those people.
2: So non-smokers aren't typically screened, and therefore they're usually diagnosed at a late stage. But the Vatican says the Pope's cancer is localized and self-contained. I'm Sarah Lee Kessler.
0: 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Humane Indiana CEO Brian Fitzpatrick.
3: November 7th at the Rock the Region concert at the Hard Rock Casino in Gary. We are super excited about being there that day. Hard Rock has been very good to us over the years since they've opened there. And so the opportunity for us to be getting the proceeds from this local concert, local bands coming to the Hard Rock is really an exciting opportunity for us.
0: Humane Indiana Development Manager Amy Wolf.
4: We will have a table with our merch, so we'll be selling Humane Indiana t-shirts, stickers, all kinds of fun things, and that's primarily wildlife things themed. So can you imagine getting a shirt with a possum on it? Like, that's pretty cool.
0: We'll be taking
4: 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We'll also be promoting our Festival of Owls event, which is coming up on November 14th at the Porter County Expo Center. 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
2: Alicia DeSommelier, Region Traffic Alert. We have something going on the westbound side of 8094. It is just before Central Avenue, looking like it may be off to the left side of the roadway. Hard to tell on our traffic cameras, but traffic really coming to a crawl on the westbound side of 8094, starting around the toll road and then all the way up to Central Avenue, and then still slow and go with heavy traffic past that westbound 8094. 219-405-7743 is our hotline. Alicia DeSommelier, the Region Traffic Alert.
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1: For Northwest Indiana, showers today with a high of 63. We'll have southeast winds around 10 miles per hour, gusting at 15. Showers and thunderstorms tonight, low around 47. Winds out of the south, 10 to 15 miles per hour, becoming westerly after midnight. We could see gusts at 30 miles per hour tonight. Showers likely tomorrow with a high near 52.
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0: Queensryche, gonna get close to you. 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Bono with you here. Check out the Hammer horror movies from the 1950s. 1958, Hammer Dracula with Christopher Lee is pretty good. I'll give you recommendations for movies every single day. Because the horror movies are something that maybe not everybody sees all the time. You know, there used to be a video store in Homewood. I would describe it as a creepy old house. You'd go in there, and it was all horror movies, upstairs, downstairs. I don't remember the name of it, but I remember going in there back in the 80s and, renting some good horror movies. And, the Hammer movies were what they had, and I would rent some of those and take them home and check them out. They're pretty good. The Hammer movies are from Britain. Christopher Lee was a great Dracula, you know? He really, really was. Well, we have our 50-50 tomorrow. Speaking of red sauce, Maria's Pasta Project in Valpo, serving up flavorful dishes made in-house. 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We got to go. KB coming up after 3. Then we'll get to Van Halen and some Tesla, too.
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1: The midterm elections happen in less than 3 weeks. President Trump will participate in a number of tele-rallies today after being out on the road earlier this week. He'll get back on the road tomorrow with a rally in Georgia and then Saturday in Kentucky. Elsewhere, debates are taking place this evening in Maine, Alaska, and Michigan. Maine Republican Senator Susan Collins will take the stage against Democrat Troy Jackson, while GOP Senator Dan Sullivan will face off against Democrat Mary Peltola in Alaska. Meantime, Democratic Secretary of State Jocelyn Benson and Republican Congressman John James will debate as they both look to become the next governor of Michigan. Nadal Hassan's planned live-streamed execution has been called off. That's according to a post by President Trump on social media. He says the Fort Hood gunman will still be put to death in December by a firing squad, but it will not be live-streamed. Hassan killed 13 people, including a pregnant soldier, at the base in Texas in 2009. I'm Chris Caraggio.
2: In Illinois, the Cook County Medical Examiner's Office says it has identified all of the decomposing remains discovered this summer at a funeral home on Chicago's South Side. The bodies were found in August inside the South Chicago Chapel on East 95th Street. Authorities say all 55 families have been notified. The Medical Examiner's Office say they used fingerprinting, DNA, and dental records to make the identifications. In central Indiana, work is continuing beneath Indianapolis City Market as crews uncover and preserve the historic catacombs that once supported a building from the 1880s known as Tomlinson Hall, which was destroyed by fire in the 1950s.

0: City leaders say the redevelopment project will eventually allow the public to experience a piece of Indianapolis history that has largely remained hidden for generations. Engineers are taking special steps to protect the aging brick and support structures as construction continues. The new plaza is expected to be completed by the end of 2027. For the Region News team, I'm Mike Bonaventura.
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2: Alicia Tisone with a region traffic update. Westbound 8094 near Central Avenue, we have a stalled semi in the center lane that is stopping up traffic. Everybody having to go to the left or to the right there. On the westbound side of 8094, traffic is backed up all the way past the toll road interchange, around onto the ramp from the toll road. So be careful there. Stay out of the center lane. And then it looks like we have a couple of crashes on northbound I-65 near 15th Avenue, getting towards the toll road. A couple of crashes there. One of them off to the right, one of them off to the left. So be careful there. Northbound 65 slowing down just north of 15th Avenue as you get towards the toll road interchange. 219-405-7743 is our hotline. Alicia Tisone with a region traffic update.
0: For Northwest Indiana, showers today with a high of 63. We'll have southeast winds around 10 miles per hour, gusting at 15. Showers and thunderstorms tonight, low around 47. Winds out of the south, 10 to 15 miles per hour, becoming westerly after midnight. We could see gusts at 30 miles per hour tonight. Showers likely tomorrow with a high near 52.
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0: Well, we don't have a magic bus for you the way the Who does, but we do have a magic limo, as in epic limo. And if you have not made your plans yet to join us for Rock the Region on November 7th, you can get there the Rockstar way by going to xrock1039.com and getting signed up for our epic limo VIP package. 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Also, an epic limo ride to and from the show on November the 7th. A $50 Hard Rock gift certificate for you and each guest. 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And again, of course, Rock the Region coming up on November the 7th. Hey, tune in tomorrow morning with Scott Rosenberg after the 8 a.m. news, and you'll hear my interview with Bob Ray and Alan Fraley of Salamander Drake as we are about 3 weeks away and getting super excited for Rock the Region presented by the X and Ironworkers Local 395 at Hard Rock Live in Gary. 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

Rocking Out with Heart from their 1982 album entitled Private Audition, a top 20 hit for them back in early 1982. City's Burning here on X-Rock 103.9, setting your radio aflame with the greatest tunes ever recorded. A little bit of Aerosmith here. We'll check in with the region news team coming up. And looking like what Matt Wintz has described as migraine weather over the next 24 to 36 hours. No!

0: A lung cancer expert in Texas says it's impressive that Pope Leo's disease was picked up early. Sarah Lee Kessler reports.
1: About one-fifth of people who get lung cancer have no history of smoking.
2: That includes the pontiff. So Dr. Daniel DeArmond, a cardiothoracic surgeon at University of Texas Health System, says it's remarkable that Pope Leo's nodule was detected before it had spread.
1: If a person doesn't have a background of smoking or heavy smoking, we don't know exactly how to screen for those people.
2: So non-smokers aren't typically screened, and therefore they're usually diagnosed at a late stage. But the Vatican says the Pope's cancer is localized and self-contained. I'm Sarah Lee Kessler.
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3: November 7th at the Rock the Region concert at the Hard Rock Casino in Gary. We are super excited about being there that day. Hard Rock has been very good to us over the years since they've opened there. And so the opportunity for us to be getting the proceeds from this local concert, local bands coming to the Hard Rock is really an exciting opportunity for us.
0: Humane Indiana Development Manager Amy Wolf.
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0: and that's primarily wildlife things themed. 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
1: 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For the Region News Team, I'm Mike Bonaventura. For Northwest Indiana, showers this afternoon will hit a high of around 63. For tonight, an 80% chance of showers early, scattered showers later, low in the upper 40s. For tomorrow, isolated showers and breezy conditions, much cooler, with a high reaching only 52. Friday night, showers and breezy, low 41. Saturday, sunny with a high of 55.
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0: Alicia Tucson with the region traffic update. Traffic westbound 8094 is still pretty stacked up through the Lake Station corridor from an earlier semi that was stalled in the center lane, and it's looking like that is off to the right-hand side of the roadway now. But traffic is still backed up. Starting around State Road 249, going to be hitting the brakes past Ripley Street and backups around onto the ramps at the Toll Road interchange as well. Also still watch out northbound I-65 north of 15th Avenue. Still some volume from an earlier crash there. And traffic from the Toll Road northbound headed southbound on I-65, that ramp is backed up as well. 219-405-7743 is our hotline. Only call when safe to do so. Alicia Tassone with the region traffic update.
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you take my hand and come with me, because you look so fine that I really want to make you mine. I say you look so fine that I really want to make you mine. 4, 5, 6, come on and get your kicks. Now you don't

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I said, you look so fine that I really wanna make you mine. 4, 5, 6, come on and get your kicks. Now you don't need a

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1: The execution of convicted Fort Hood shooter Nedal Hassan won't be live streamed. In a post on Truth Social, President Trump said streaming his death by firing squad in December would be a strong deterrent to the world, but added many well-meaning people would rather not watch him die. The president said Hassan will die as scheduled, and the execution may be viewed in person by the immediate families of the victims if they wish. Hassan, a former Army doctor, killed 12 soldiers, one civilian, and an unborn baby in a mass shooting in November of 2009 at Fort Hood in Texas. 33 people were also injured in the shooting, including Hassan, who was left paralyzed from the waist down. The northeastern U.S. is bracing for a bout with Mother Nature. Forecasters say a storm system moving through the Great Lakes today will hammer parts of Pennsylvania, New York, and New England with high winds and heavy rain tomorrow. Temperatures are also expected to dip to their lowest of the season, raising the potential for snow in higher elevations.

0: I'm Chris Caraggio.
1: In Gary, Indiana Dunes National Park says it has waived the entrance fee for the Douglas Center Loop and Paul H. Douglas Trail at Miller Woods, both accessible from the Paul H. Douglas Center for Environmental Education. The park says the change allows visitors to connect the center's exhibits, programs, and ranger-led activities with outdoor learning and exploration without purchasing a park entrance pass. A news release said the fee waiver applies only to the Miller Woods trails associated with the Douglas Center, and entrance fees continue to apply to other park locations where required. Acting Superintendent Leo Lestino said, "This change gives us more ways to connect children and families with the park and help them understand why these places deserve our care." In central Indiana, public work crews are removing the Emricksville Dam on the White River. Indianapolis says the project is meant to improve safety and restore a natural river ecosystem. Officials say the dam was originally built by the city in 1899 to deepen water in the river for boating as part of the park system. The city says emergency repairs were made after a partial failure of the dam in October 2018, and the dam is considered decommissioned, although significant portions remain. For the Region News team, I'm Mike Bonaventura.
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3: Taking another look at the road, seeing improvement as we have all those crashes and stalled vehicles cleared, but we still have heavy traffic, 80-94 westbound, coming from the Indiana Toll Road interchange and all the way through the I-65 corridor till about Kennedy before things open back up again. Really jammed up between Central Avenue and I-65 as usual. We've got slowdowns eastbound starting around the state line, and that continues on and off all the way to I-65, pockets of some heavier traffic. We're slow on southbound I-65 from 80-94 down past Ridge Road till about 49th Avenue, so watch out for slowing traffic there. Also, delays continue today southbound on Klein Avenue through the work zone between Chicago Avenue and 15th Avenue. Those typical delays there. We've got delays as well still Indianapolis Boulevard today near 173rd, either road work or traffic signal issues. Not sure what we've got going on there. And we've got delays US 30 as usual, especially through the Dyer-Shererville area, just the usual heavy volume. If you see a traffic trouble spot, let us know on our hotline at 219-405-7743. Only call when safe to do so. Alicia Tassone, Region News Team Traffic.
1: For Northwest Indiana, it's going to get downright chilly in the region. Showers today with a high of 63. For tonight, showers early, scattered showers later, low in the middle 40s. Friday, isolated showers to start the day, then showers and breezy throughout the afternoon, high in the low 50s. Friday night, showers, breezy, low 41.
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0: The platinum single from Blood Sugar Sex Magik, Red Hot Chili Peppers and Under the Bridge. I really enjoyed the video from this one that was directed by famed film director Gus Van Sant, with a lot of superimposed images going on in a studio with some really cool lighting, some awesome backgrounds that at the time was very technologically advanced, and also scenes mixed in with walking around the streets of L.A. and Anthony Kiedis talking about his hometown of L.A. and the complicated relationships that he found while living there. And I suppose the relationships probably got easier after Red Hot Chili Peppers made all their money. Keep it here on X-Rock 103.9. As we're just getting into the hour of 4 o'clock, we got it started with Pearl Jam. We continue it with Clapton on the way.
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Lead single from the Cult's fourth album, Sonic Temple. That's Fire Woman here on X-Rock 103.9 with KB. As we cruise through the hour of 4 o'clock with gloomy conditions today. Yeah, overcast for most of the day today. Scattered showers and thunderstorms coming our way as we head into the evening. And I don't think we're going to be looking at anything severe, but we are possibly going to see higher than expected amounts of rainfall in some of these thunder showers tonight. Keep it here for the latest from the Weather Center. Speaking of the Weather Center, we'll get our latest forecast coming up. Also, our latest headlines and a look at the roadways ahead from Alicia Tassone after we shock the monkey.

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1: Chicago-born Pope Leo is recovering after lung cancer surgery. Experts say the disease is mostly linked to smokers, but in this case, he's never picked up the habit.
2: It's been the case now for many decades that about one-fifth of people who get lung cancer have no history of smoking.
1: Dr. Daniel Diarmond with the University of Texas Health System says non-smokers rarely get screened for lung cancer, so it's remarkable that in this case with the Pope, the nodule was detected early.
2: If a person doesn't have a background of smoking or heavy smoking, we don't know exactly how to screen for those people.
1: The doctor says that, like other cancers, lung cancer can be hereditary. In Hebron, it's the 26th year of the Hebron Haunted House, and this year's theme is the abandoned school, what lurks within the hallways, as 8th grade.

0: Teacher Dan Pastrick explains.
1: This year we've kept it very closed off and said, no, you're going to find out when you get there, and you got to find out what has survived and what lurks in the hallways of the abandoned school. So we've not really given any hints away as to what they're going to see this year.
0: Pastrick says all proceeds help families in town.
1: Over really about the last 15 years, we've raised almost $200,000, and every Christmas time we go up to Walmart and Meijer and Valpo and we buy Christmas gifts for families in need.
0: Hebron Haunted House runs October 23rd and 24th from 7 to 10 p.m. and they have a special less scary kids presentation October 24th from 2 to 4 p.m. at the school building, 307 South Main Street. For the Region News Team, I'm Mike Bonaventura.
2: Checking in on the roads, westbound side of 8094 is still finding heavy traffic, especially through that I-65 stretch between Central Avenue and Broadway. Really jammed up all the way back down into the ramp from northbound 65. Going to be hitting the brakes as well. Westbound delays starting around Ripley continue towards Kennedy Avenue. Slowdowns on the eastbound side start around the state line. Moderate volume on and off towards I-65. Continuing to find those usual delays on southbound Klein with the road work from Chicago Avenue down to 15th Avenue really hitting the brakes. We've also got those delays again along 41 US 20 between the toll road and Indianapolis Boulevard southbound with road work up in the Whiting area near the state line. Really, really backed up there. Southbound, we've got delays outbound Bishop Ford with the ongoing road work starting around 130th, continuing past Sibley. Slowdowns light to light as usual. US 30 starting near the state line through the Schererville area. Also pretty heavy through the Maryville area as well between Broadway and the area of the mall. Also watch out for some areas along US 6, especially near Meridian Road. That traffic is slowing down. And then also on Indianapolis Boulevard, still north of 8094 near 173rd with some ongoing work there. If you see a traffic trouble spot, you can let us know on our hotline 219-405-7743 when safe to do so. Alicia Tassone, Region News Team Traffic.
0: We have a nice weekend of weather coming, but we'll have to get through some wet weather first. Showers tonight, low of 49. For tomorrow, mostly cloudy to start the day. Showers later, breezy, high 54. Friday night, showers and breezy, low of 42. Saturday, mostly sunny with a high of 57. Saturday night, clear, low of 37. And Sunday, patchy frost to start the day, then sunny with a high of 64.
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Oh, Joan Crawford. It was more so Faye Dunaway's characterization of Joan Crawford that was so creature.

0: feature-ish, honestly. Back in old Hollywood, and of course, you know, when you go back in time, we have a lot more of these situations where closet alcoholism and child abuse and domestic abuse and keeping people in line with violence and all of that stuff, that was clearly a lot more prevalent as we go back in time. But at the same time, it was really over the top in Mommy Dearest, I think. Faye Dunaway has even said publicly that she just looks back at that performance and was just like, wow, that was so over the top. A little bit of it was probably unfair. I think that my characterization of Joan Crawford was pretty sensationalized. But she created Mommy Dearest in and of herself. It's beyond Joan Crawford. It's just a creature feature at this point. KB with you here on X-Rock 103.9 with creature features sprinkled in our regularly scheduled rock as we continue through spooky season all the way toward the end of the month here on the X. Don't go anywhere. We'll look at our region events calendar. Music coming up from Nirvana, ZZ Top, and Lenny Kravitz as we count down the minutes to the whistle.
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2: The race to the midterm election finish line is turning into a sprint for both parties. President Trump will participate in a number of tele-rallies today after being on the road earlier this week. He'll get back out on the road tomorrow in Georgia and then in Kentucky Saturday. Elsewhere, debates are taking place tonight in Maine, Alaska, and Michigan. Maine Republican Senator Susan Collins will take the stage against Democrat Troy Jackson, while GOP Senator Dan Sullivan will face off against Democrat Mary Peltola in Alaska. Meanwhile, Democratic Secretary of State Jocelyn Benson and Republican Congressman John James will debate as they both look to become the next governor of Michigan. The execution of convicted Fort Hood shooter Nadal Hassan will not be live streamed. In a post on Truth Social today, President Trump said streaming his death by firing squad would be a strong deterrent to the world, but added many well-meaning people would rather not watch him die. The president said Hassan will die as scheduled, and the execution may be viewed in person by the immediate families of the victims if they wish. I'm Chris Caraggio.
3: The forecast says areas of northwest Indiana could see frost this weekend. Region News team meteorologist Matt Wentz.
4: So winds will start to relax on Saturday. We'll lose the lake effect rain. We'll give way to sunshine. Temperatures in the mid-50s. I've got us in the low 60s on Sunday with sunshine. I do think we'll have an area-wide frost waking up on Sunday morning.
3: The changing weather, gale warnings on Lake Michigan Friday afternoon through 1 a.m. Central Time this Saturday. Indiana Governor Mike Braun announced the next phase of the August disaster recovery, a housing strategy for displaced Hoosiers from the severe weather and flooding. Braun said at his direction, the Indiana Department of Homeland Security is advancing a coordinated housing strategy focused on transitioning disaster survivors from the existing state hotel voucher program into appropriate sheltering and long-term living solutions. During a storm recovery update Tuesday, Braun also stressed the FEMA deadline is coming up this month.
5: This is important. If you still have issues, the deadline for FEMA is approaching October 25th.
3: Additional opportunities for in-person assistance from FEMA officials are scheduled in Lake Porter and LaPorte counties. We've shared details at the Region News Team Facebook page. For the Region News Team, I'm Mike Bonaventura.
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7: Checking in on the road, seeing improvement out there on 8094, but still finding heavy traffic on the westbound side from I-65 over to Kennedy Avenue. Then again, slowing down on the Illinois side. We've got eastbound delays starting right around Indianapolis Boulevard towards Broadway. Just moderate volume there. I-65 through the region running along smoothly. No major slowdowns. Toll Road and I-94 looking good. Watch out for the roadwork southbound Klein between Chicago Avenue and 15th Avenue. Also on Indianapolis Boulevard near 173rd. And then near the state line coming back into Indiana on 41 down towards Indianapolis Boulevard. We also have slowdowns westbound side, especially of US 30, really backed up from 41. So be very careful in that area between Klein and 41, both directions really of US 30. 219-405-7743 is our traffic hotline. If you have a traffic tip, only call when safe to do so. South Shore Trains reporting on time. Alicia Tassone, Region News Team Traffic.

0: For Northwest Indiana, showers tonight. Can't really rule out a thunderstorm either. Temperatures dipping to a low of 49 degrees. Showers tomorrow, mainly in the afternoon, high near 54. Breezy too. Showers and breezy tomorrow night with a north wind around 20 miles per hour, low of 42. Mostly sunny Saturday, high near 57. Saturday night, clear skies, low of 37.
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It wraps up side one of the Back in Black album from 1980, our AC/DC high voltage track of the day, giving you a jolt to get us into the ride home tonight. It's KB hanging out with you and moving you through the ride tonight. Oh, one of these nights, we're going to get below the freezing mark. It's not going to be tonight, but hey, you know what's coming. A few months down the road, we're going to be getting out the winter coats. And it may even happen one of these nights sooner than later. Eagles for you now on the X.

Second top 10 Billboard Hot 100 single for the Eagles off of their fourth album, the title track to One of These Nights. One of the biggest hits of 1975, as well as they ended the year at number 9 on the year-end Hot 100 charts. As we get you home on this Thursday evening, what's up everybody? KB with you. And tomorrow's Friday, meaning we've got another slew of 50-50 Friday deals ready to rock with you tomorrow morning at 9 a.m., so be ready. 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
1: Hey, it's Nate from Chester Brown. Come on down to the Hard Rock Casino on November 7th. It's a show put on by 1039 for Humane Indiana. Come get down with Chester Brown. We're going to have a good time.

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Our friends Chester Brown kicking things off on the main stage at Hard Rock Live. Saturday, November 7th, shortly after 7 o'clock. Doors open at 6:30. We've also got Salamander Drake and the Steepwater Band pitching in on the effort to benefit.

Benefit Humane Indiana. Yes, it is a benefit concert, and we've got all the info over at xrock1039.com, including a ticket link. Or if you'd like to cut to the chase, Ticketmaster is where you can get your tickets, or hardrockcasinonorthernindiana.com. Three region bands, one awesome night with the X. I can't wait. The bands are all excited. We're excited. The Hard Rock's excited. Humane Indiana's excited. There's a lot of excitement. And if you have made your plans to be with us, thank you so much for supporting. Oh, by the way, tomorrow morning, right after the 8 o'clock news, you can catch my interview with Bob Ray and Alan Fraley of Salamander Drake. We'll talk a little bit about Rock the Region and other things that Salamander Drake are up to. And, of course, we couldn't do any of this without our sponsors, including Yoder Buildings, North Shore Health Centers, and Valpo Car Company. Keep it here on the X, on the ride home with Van Halen.

In Lake County, the U.S. Environmental Protection Agency and East Chicago Waterway Management District will hold an informational meeting today to provide updates on the Junction Reaches Project, a joint effort to clean up and restore portions of the Indiana Harbor and Ship Canal and Grand Calumet River at the junction of the two waterways. Reps from the project team will give presentations, followed by a question-and-answer session tonight at the East Chicago Waterway Management District. More information is available at EPA's Grand Calumet River Area of Concern website. In Chicago, the Illinois Department of Agriculture will host the first ever Illinois Product Expo this week. The event takes place October 16th and 17th on the East Campus of the University.

0: City of Illinois, Chicago. The expo will bring more than 70 Illinois vendors to the city. More than 5,000 attendees are expected to join the inaugural event. It's a beautiful day. U2 will head out on their first world tour since 2019 next year. The Rock and Roll Hall of Famers announced their tour called Carnival de Luz Presents the Greatest Show on Earth. It'll kick off February 23rd in Mexico City. They will then visit Brazil and Argentina in March. Dates for North America and Europe are expected to be announced in the coming weeks. U2's new album, Carnival de Luz, drops November 13th. And Mattel has released a limited edition Barbie signature doll honoring music icon Celine Dion. The collectible meticulously recreates her glamorous navy blue outfit and iconic Heart of the Ocean necklace from her historic 1998 Academy Awards performance. It retails for $60. For the Region News Team, I'm Mike Bonaventura.
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2: Checking in again on the roads, continuing to find delays, 8094 westbound from I-65 over to Kennedy Avenue. Then you'll be hitting the brakes again, approaching the state line and continuing onto the Illinois side, onto the tri-state. Eastbound delays on the tri-state as well, and then opens up until you get to about Calumet Avenue. Slow and go, some heavy traffic all the way over to I-65. Pockets of slowdowns there, but no crashes to report. We're looking okay along I-65, toll road 994. Still finding the delays southbound side of Klein Avenue between Chicago Avenue and 15th Avenue. Ongoing road work, still slowdowns as well. Indianapolis Boulevard near 173rd. Also eastbound coming back into Indiana, 41 down to Indianapolis Boulevard. We've got road work up there in the Robertsdale-Whiting area. We've got slowdowns westbound side of 30, hitting the brakes past Klein Avenue over to 41. Very heavy traffic through that stretch. The rest of our main roadways seem to be running along pretty smoothly, just typical volume areas. If you see a traffic trouble spot, let us know on our hotline at 219-405-7743 when safe to do so. Alicia Tassone, Region News Team Traffic.
0: For Northwest Indiana, showers tonight, they'll be decreasing as we get on through late night into the overnight Friday morning. Low of 49. For tomorrow, mostly cloudy. We'll have showers midday and breezy as well with a high of 54. Showers continuing Friday night, breezy. A slight chance of showers in the overnight toward morning, low 42. Mostly sunny Saturday with a high of 57.
3: NBA preseason last night in Milwaukee. The Chicago Bulls beat the Bucks 125-104. Modest Muzzella scored 19 points. The Bulls will host Minnesota on Friday night, while Indiana will host Milwaukee. The Bulls begin their regular season next Wednesday at Toronto. NHL tonight, the Chicago Blackhawks host the Winnipeg Jets. The puck will drop at 7 p.m. And now the latest from Major League Baseball. Here's Matt McCoy.
4: The Brewers are a win away from the World Series, taking a 3-0 NLCS lead on the Dodgers with a 6-2 Game 3 win after the Dodgers had taken a 2-1 lead in the 6th. Back-to-back homers in the 7th by Jake Bowers and Garrett Mitchell put Milwaukee ahead for good. The Brewers go for a series sweep tonight. The ALCS, which is tied at 1, resumes today with the Guardians hosting the Rays. The game moved up to the afternoon due to incoming bad weather.
3: 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The Crown Point Bulldogs, the Wheeler Bearcats, the Griffith Panthers, North Judson, and Penn all remain undefeated. 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

0: King Crimson's legendary 21st century schizoid man. It's the ride home here on X-Rock 103.9. Thanks for being with us, everybody. It's KB. We got you till 7 o'clock. And hey, our birthday shout-out post for tomorrow is up over at our Facebook page. So if you've got somebody close to you that's got a birthday tomorrow and listens to the X, get their birthday shouted out by putting their name in the comments, and Bono will shout them all out tomorrow at 12:10 for Friday and Saturday's birthdays. So it's for tomorrow and Saturday's. And as always, our X-Rock birthday shout-out brought to us by Datagraphic. 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And on the way, a little bit of Bowie, a little bit of Alice in Chains as we get you home on this Thursday night.
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3: Traffic alert. Watch out for some heavy rain that is coming down right now in areas of northwestern Lake County. So Hammond, East Chicago, Whiting areas, and on the Illinois side getting hit by some downpours. Slowing things down along the Indiana Toll Road, along 80-94 on the Illinois side especially. And then on the Illinois expressways, Bishop Ford and I-57, the tri-state as well. Watch out for slowing traffic there due to the rain. 219-405-7743 is our hotline. Alicia Tassone with a region traffic alert.
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1: Police in Bend, Oregon say there are multiple victims, including children, after an active shooter incident at the Silver Rail Elementary School. A spokesperson for Bend police say the suspected shooter who'd entered the school has been shot and killed, possibly by a bystander.
2: We're in the process at this time of evacuating, going room by room, and evacuating each of the people who are in that school.
1: Police in Bend say they'll update the situation soon. A White House plan to broadcast the execution of Fort Hood shooter Nedal Hassan has been called off. President Trump posts today Hassan will still be put to death by firing squad, and that the execution may be viewed by the families of the victims if they choose. Forecasters say parts of the Northeast are about to be hammered by high winds and heavy rain. Pennsylvania, New York, and New England all affected. Large cities like Chicago, Milwaukee, and Detroit could see torrential rain today and tomorrow. I'm Scott Carr.
3: In Illinois, the Cook County Medical Examiner's Office says it has identified all of the decomposing remains discovered this summer at a funeral home on Chicago's South Side. The bodies were found in August inside the South Chicago Chapel on East 95th Street. Authorities say all 55 families have been notified. The Medical Examiner's Office say they used fingerprinting, DNA, and dental records to make the identifications. In central Indiana, work is continuing beneath Indianapolis City Market as crews uncover and preserve the historic catacombs that once supported a building from the 1880s known as Tomlinson Hall, which was destroyed by fire in the 1950s. City leaders say the redevelopment project will eventually allow the public to experience a piece of Indianapolis history that has largely remained hidden for generations. Engineers are taking special steps to protect the aging brick and support structures as construction continues. The new plaza is expected to be completed by the end of 2027. For the Region News Team, I'm Mike Bonaventura.
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5: Checking in on the roads, watch out for the heavy traffic due to the rain on the Illinois expressways on the Bishop Ford and I-57, as well as the tri-state. Watch out for slowdowns, just lots of heavy traffic there. Also, westbound 80-94, delays start around I-65, continue towards Kennedy, but then you'll hit the brakes again around the state line and continuing on to the tri-state. Watch out for slowdowns trying to merge on. The ramp from northbound 65 to the westbound Borman is all jammed up there. We also have some slowdowns as well. Southbound side of Klein Avenue continuing through the work zone between the Toll Road and 15th Avenue. Usual US 30 heavy traffic through the Dyer-Schererville area. Otherwise, we are looking pretty good there along the rest of our main roadways through the region. A reminder, the ramp from US 30 westbound to northbound US 35 in Stark County is now closed through mid-November. We also have closure on State Road 2 continuing between the two junctions of 300 North for the next week for rail crossing work there. 219-405-7743 is our hotline. Only call when safe to do so. Alicia Tassone, Region News Team Traffic.
3: For Northwest Indiana, showers and thunderstorms before midnight, low around 49, will still carry with us a chance of showers in the overnight. South winds 10 to 15 miles per hour, becoming westerly after midnight, gusting as high as 30. Showers tomorrow, mainly in the afternoon, high near 54, breezy west winds gusting at 30 miles per hour. Showers Friday night, low of 42. That's your Northwest Indiana forecast.
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0: One of two, maybe even three videos that Aerosmith did in the 90s featuring actress Alicia Silverstone. It's Crying here on The Rock of the Region. KB cracking open my virtual cold one here. Hey, everybody. Great to be with you here on this Thursday evening. It's going to be a chilly one. Although we look at the forecast for the coming days, and while we do have cooler than normal temperatures and tomorrow's high only in the mid-50s, we are going to see temperatures rebounding about midway through the weekend, with Sunday and Monday looking pretty good, and then up into the 70s by mid-next week. Keep it here on the X as we're just getting started here in the hour of 6 o'clock. We're going to let it ride with BTO, and I've got a bit of Jethro Tull coming up for you.
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Those pesky Cleveland Guardians did it again to Tampa Bay today, so they now lead that series 2-1 with game 4 coming up tomorrow at 5 p.m. Meanwhile, the Milwaukee Brewers looking like the team to beat. Now, I watch a lot of baseball because baseball is one of my favorite sports. So I watch teams, especially local teams. I like watching the White Sox, obviously. The Cubs, yes. When they've got a good team, I enjoy watching the Cubs as well. And the Brewers, yes. I enjoy watching good baseball. And that's what Milwaukee's been. Let's face it. I mean, Cubs fans know it for sure. Milwaukee, they have just been an amazing team the last few years. And this year, I think they've got an added chip on their shoulder because they've gotten close. They've had good teams, but they have not gotten that elusive World Series title. And I think both Cubs and White Sox fans know what that feels like. And sometimes your team just says, you know what, enough's enough. We're going to go out there and we're going to take it once and for all. And I just feel like that's what's going on with Milwaukee. They dominated that game last night and now lead 3-0 with game 4.

Or happening tonight in Los Angeles. Milwaukee could wrap this thing up with some time to spare on the other side. But L.A., they've been known to not lie down. Even if they're going to lose a series, they'll come and win a game or two. So you never know. But that is going to be one interesting game four, that Milwaukee and L.A. game. Keep it here on the Axel of George Thurgood for us now. We'll check in with the region news team and get our updated forecasts.

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1: Opportunity Enterprises on Evans in Valparaiso recently had a ribbon-cutting ceremony to introduce a new brand name to its popcorn. 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CEO and President Neil Samahan tells more.
2: Front Row Popcorn started many, many years ago, originally as an opportunity for the individuals that we serve to be able to have an opportunity to work. Over the years, we've found that the best way to increase opportunities for individuals to work is to sell more popcorn. And the way to do that is really get penetration into the markets and be able to have a product

0: that both tastes great, but is also packaged in a manner that can sit right next to any other of our competitors on a national stage.
1: Rich Begaisky, Chief Business Operations Officer.
2: What we're doing is we're rebranding, and we are Front Row Popcorn now. And so Front Row Popcorn, we wanted to rebrand because we wanted to get our name so it's more of a national chain now. And so you can be able to tell exactly what we sell. Before, it was confusing to people. People didn't know that we necessarily only had popcorn. They didn't thought we might have had chocolates and gummy bears and different things like that. We really want our popcorn to stand at the forefront. And so once they start tasting our popcorn and they realize, oh my gosh, this is fantastic popcorn, they flip over the bag, they read what our mission is, and then they're hooked. So by creating jobs for all abilities, it's a huge difference maker for our business and our profits. And so that's one of the big things that we always look for is how are we growing and how are we getting there?
1: For the Region News Team at Opportunity Enterprises in Valparaiso, I'm Mark Edward Willows.
3: We have a nice weekend of weather coming, but we'll have to get through some wet weather first. Showers tonight, low of 49. For tomorrow, mostly cloudy to start the day. Showers later, breezy, high 54. Friday night, showers and breezy, low of 42. Saturday, mostly sunny with a high of 57. Saturday night, clear, low of 37. And Sunday, patchy frost to start the day, then sunny with a high of 64.
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0: 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Yes, genius, but also an insanely disgusting, disturbing, and also brilliant video to go along with that one. I remember when I saw that video, I was like, wow. It's just, it's so much. I mean, I like Marilyn Manson videos in and of themselves, but the one for Beautiful People was particularly vivid. And whenever I hear the song, of course, I'm flashing right back to all of the purposefully disgusting images in the music video for that one. As we wrap things up here on X-Rock 103.9, at least from our part, hey, I've got many copies of The Key to Alice's Attic. Just make sure you wait until 7 o'clock to let yourselves in. We'll check this date in rock history and our region events calendar and music to get us to Alice's Attic with Tom Petty and the Heartbreakers, also Neil Young and Steely Dan on the way.
1: 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In 1968, Jimmy Page's new group appeared on stage for the first time as Led Zeppelin. The former New Yardbirds were playing at Surrey University in England. In 1965,

0: Jimi Hendrix signed his first recording contract. He was paid a dollar a day, plus 1% of his royalties. The document would cause legal hassles for him when he became famous 2 years later under a different contract. And in 1995, Paul and Linda McCartney were guest voices on The Simpsons episode, Lisa the Vegetarian. They agreed to do it only if Lisa would remain a vegetarian for the rest of the series. And that's a look at today, October 15th in rock history.
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